0: Stanfield winds, excuse me, Harris winds, and that one swung into shallow right. And Balls will make the catch for the F9 out to end the inning. But Richland, 215, they score four runs off of two hits, and they lead 6-1 over your Sumter P15s as we head to the top of the third. We'll be right back. 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
0: Welcome back to P15 Baseball. I'm Taylor Nominger on the call for your P15s all season long here on the Jams. We welcome you back here to AC Flora High School, your P15s on the road facing Richland 215 in the final regular season matchup. P15s down 6-1 to Richland 215 as we head to the top of the third. And leading things off for Sumter will be your third baseman, number 6, Cade Mooneyhan. Mooneyhan steps in the right-handed batter's box. Lucas Price on the mound here, the big lefty for Richland. As he winds, delivers in there for a strike. A little outside there. Price had to wait a long time there in the bottom of the second. The 0-1 to Mooneyhan swung on and missed. Got him chasing on the outer half of the plate for strike two. Mooneyhan from East Clarendon High School. Wolverine at the plate. Price winds, delivers the 0-2, swung on and fouled off to the right side. Mooneyhan hanging in there for your Sumter P15s. Rising senior. Trying to get something going here for Sumter. Price winds, delivers, down, blown away. Good eye there from Mooneyhan. That one was down in the dirt. Ball one. Sun is almost completely set to my right. Lights are on here. The 1-2 pitch. Swung on, a hard hit ball by Mooneyhan in the left field. Will that stay fair? It will, down the left field line. That ball's still rolling around out there. And Mooneyhan with the leadoff pull for your Sumter P15s. Boy, great piece of hitting there. Like Mooneyhan. In that nine-hole spot. Last couple games, Mooneyhan has done a nice job in the bottom of the order when he's leading off an inning. He's had a couple singles and even had a double a couple games ago. Great job providing a spark for your Sumter P15s. As B.J. Ball steps in the left-handed batter's box. Price steps off the rubber. Didn't like Mooneyhan with that big lead. Ball's 0-1 with the pop-out to the third baseman. His first at-bat in the first. Price winds, delivers, down low and away, gets away from the catcher Hernandez. And Mooneyhan advances to third base. Another pass ball there. 1-0 the count here to B.J. Balls. Ball's from Lawrence Manning Academy. Former Swamp Cat at the plate. The 1-0 pitch. Outside. Good eye. Price struggling to find the strike zone here for Richland.

0: does have a big cushion as Richland leads 6-1 over your Sumter P15s. Price gives a nod to his catcher, Hernandez. The 2-0 to Balls. Inside, good eye there from B.J. Balls. Right at the feet. 3-0. Coach Mooneyhan coaching up the runner over there at third. Price doesn't want to walk him. The 3-0 to Balls in there for a strike. Caught the edge of the strike zone. Good pitch there from Price. 3-1 the count now. See if Balls can find a gap here. Price winds. The 3-1 pitch. Down low and away. Good eye. And B.J. Balls with the walk for your Sumter P15s here in the top of the third. And he'll be at first base. So runners on the corners, no outs. And that'll bring up the left fielder, number 11, Corey Bailey. And Corey Bailey was hit by a pitch his last at bat. That was his 16th hit by pitch this season. Bailey from Sumter High School, graduate of 2025, playing his last season of American Legion Baseball. It's been a solid bat all season. See if he can get these runs across. Lefty-righty matchup. Price winds, delivers. Oh, and it hits him. Another hit by pitch by Corey Bailey. That dude's a magnet for the baseball. And Bailey loads the bases up for your Sumter P15s. And Richland 215's coaching staff, they are not happy as Chris Dorsey finally got off that bucket over there. And he's going to come out to talk to the pitcher here, Price. Bases loaded, no outs. And at the plate now will be Gavin Rivers. Looks like Richland 215 might make a pitching change as the infield's coming in here. And they're going to give Price a pat on the back, and they're going to leave him in there. Quick conversation on the mound. Richland 215 leads 6-1 over your Sumter P15s. And Gavin Rivers comes in with the bases loaded. No outs here for Sumter. Rivers had a nice RBI ground out his last at bat in the first. Rivers has a lot of RBIs on the season. That was his 9th. Second on the team, just trailing B.J. Balls with 12. Price winds, delivers. Oh, another hit by pitch. And Gavin Rivers takes the hit by pitch, and a run comes across for your Sumter P15s. 6-2 our score. Back-to-back hit by pitches by Price, and the bases remain loaded. Looks like we'll have a courtesy runner for the catcher, Gavin Rivers, coming out. That's Benson Elmore, number 21, coming out to run at first for Rivers. And at the plate now for your Sumter P15s will be the DH number 8, Mac McDaniel. McDaniel 0-for-1 in tonight's ballgame. Had a ground out back in the first. Price winds, delivers outside for a ball and there for a strike. That's that call Richland's been getting. The Sumter P15s haven't been getting that outside strike. Price winds, delivers the 0-1 in there for a ball. Good eye there for McDaniel. Chris Dorsey is livid after that call. Seems like he's letting the umpires get underneath his skin as he takes off his hat. Very frustrated off the bucket over there. 1-1 the count here to McDaniel. Price winds, delivers down low and away for a ball. 2-1 the count. Looks like Richland 215 has a pitcher warming up out there. Looks like a righty. See how long the leash is on Price. Price winds, delivers the 2-1 pitch. Swung on, a little dribber to the third baseman. He goes to home, and he is barely out at home plate. Woo! Good play over there by Caldwell. It was a bang-bang play. Kind of surprised B.J. Balls did not slide at home plate. He kind of came right in. If he slides, he might would have been safe. So one out, bases loaded. And at the plate now will be the first baseman, number 10, Connor Carter. Carter had a nice single his last at bat in the second, but was thrown out on the base pass as he takes ball one down low and away from Price. P15's trail 6-2 here in the top of the third. They've scratched one run across, looking for more. Price winds, delivers the 1-0, swung on and missed. Big cut there from Carter. Needs to choke up on the bat here. Price looking for that second out of the inning for Richland. The 1-1 to Carter. Swung on, a high chopper, and just fouled down the third baseline for strike two. Great crowd on hand here at AC Flora High School. A lot of fans coming out to watch some American Legion baseball. Last regular season matchup between these two squads. Bases loaded, one out. The 1-2 to Carter. Swung on and missed and got him swinging for the second out of the inning. And that'll bring up the shortstop for your Sumter P15s. Number 4, Justin Pendergrass. Pendergrass had a nice single his last at bat in the second, but was left stranded. Pitch in there for a strike, very low, right at the knees. Price trying to get that final out here for Richland. As he gives the nod to his catcher, Hernandez. The 0-1 to Pendergrass, swung on and fouled down the third baseline. Good hands by the third base coach, Coach Mooneyhan. He was able to catch that one and toss it back to Price, the pitcher. Pendergrass 1-for-1 in tonight's game. See if he can provide a big moment here for Sumter. Trailing by 4 runs. The 0-1 for Price, swung on and fouled to the right side. Good-looking cut there from Pendergrass. See if he can straighten that one out. The Sumter High product, now Claflin University product. Price looking for that final out. The 0-2 to Pendergrass, swung on, and that'll be a single in the shallow right field. An RBI single, one run comes across for your Sumter P15s. We've got a ball game, folks. 6-3 our score now. Your P15s have scored 2 runs here on the top of the third. Great piece of hitting there by Pendergrass. My goodness. The shortstop has brought his bat in tonight's game. So bases loaded, 2 outs. And at the plate now will be the second baseman, number 3, Larry Johnson. Johnson went down swinging his last at bat in the second. See if he can continue this 2-out rally here. Price winds, delivers, swung on and missed there. Kind of a half swing. Mooneyhan calls time, coming over to talk to the umpire. Looks like he wants to talk to Johnson, try to settle this young man down. Mooneyhan, a very good hitting coach at East Clarendon High School. Been a very nice addition to the Sumter P15 coaching staff. A lot of changes this year with Coach DeBose, the new head coach. 0-1 the count here to Johnson. Price gives the nod. The pitch down low and away for a ball. Good eye from Johnson. Richland 215 had a pitcher warming up in their right field bullpen, but he appears to be warm and ready at a moment's notice. He's no longer down there. Price gives the nod. The 1-1 pitch upstairs for a ball. Very close to the strike zone. 2-1 the count. Nowhere to put him here with the bases loaded. See if Johnson can find a gap. Boy, there's a huge gap between the second baseman and shortstop. The 2-1 pitch inside. Good take from Johnson again. 3-1 the count. Johnson steps out of the batter's box, takes a deep breath, now steps back in. See if the P-15s can add another run. Price winds the 3-1 pitch, upstairs, and a walk for your P-15s. Another run comes across, 6-4 our score. Great job there by Larry Johnson. He kind of swung at a very low pitch, his first swing there, and really battled back. Did a nice job being patient at the plate to draw that walk. And another run comes across. P-15s have scored 3 runs here in the top of the third. 6-4 our ball game. But the base is loaded in 2 outs. Bodie Bowden steps in, the center fielder. Pitch swung on and fouled straight to the dugout. Right at Chris Dorsey and the coaching staff. He had to get off that bucket. Bowden steps back in. Bowden 0-for-1 in tonight's game. The 0-1 from Price. Oh, inside. Almost hit Bowden. 1-1 the count here. Kind of surprised Richland 215 has not brought in a new pitcher. They must trust Lucas Price here. Price taking his time. Now steps off the rubber. Bowden steps out of the box. Bowden from Sumter High School. Graduate this past spring. The 1-1 pitch. Swung on and missed. Big cut there from Bowden. For strike 2. Chris Dorsey telling his outfield to shade to the right. And the center fielder and right fielder take a step or two to the right. Price winds. The 1-2 pitch. Swung on and missed. Got Bowden chasing on the high fastball. But your Sumter P-15s, they score 3 runs. 6-4 our score as we head to the bottom of the third. Richland 215 still leads. We'll be right back with more baseball. 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
0: Welcome back to P-15 Baseball. I'm Taylor Novinger on the call for your P-15s. And at the plate, as we welcome you back here on AC Flora High School, P-15s trail 6-4 here in the bottom of the third. Hudson Harris getting his warm-up tosses on. P-15s were able to score 3 runs. And they trail by 2 runs, 6-4 our score. And Richland 215 will try to get back those runs. And leading things off for them will be number 27, the catcher, Dylan Hernandez. Hernandez steps in the right-handed batter's box. Harris was able to get a fly out to get out of that jam last inning. Harris gives the nod, the lefty-righty matchup. The pitch swung on and fouled off. Ooh, it hit the umpire. His mask fell off. Appears to be okay. That's why those umpires wear those chest protection. 0-1 the count here. Hernandez. He's 0-for-1 in tonight's game with a flyout. The 0-1 from Harris. Swung on a hard hit ball to shortstop Pendergrass, and it bounces off of him. He still grabs it, makes the throw, and gets the out. Justin Pendergrass. That ball went off his chest, and he stayed with it. and made a start to first base. Justin Pendergrass is having one heck of a night for your Sumter P-15s. A great throw across the diamond by Pendergrass. And at the plate now for Richland 215 will be the third baseman, number 11, Nathan Caldwell. Caldwell had that big two-run home run, his last at-bat in the second. Harris winds the pitch in there for a ball just missed on his curve. Caldwell from Westwood High School, Claflin University product. Harris winds, delivers, bounces it towards the plate for ball two. P-15's looking for out number two here in the bottom of the third, trailing 6-4. Harris winds, delivers the 2-0 pitch in there for a strike right at the knees. Caldwell thought about pulling the trigger, but held the bat back. Caldwell with the 286 average coming in for Richland 215. The 2-1 from Harris. Down low and away for a ball. 3-1 now. P-15s have walked a lot of batters in tonight's game. Trying to avoid that here. Harris winds. The 3-1 pitch in there for a strike. Caldwell thought he had the walk, and that ball just stunned him right at the knees. Full count now to the third baseman for Richland 215. Harris looking for out number two. As he winds, the 3-2 pitch swung on and fouled to the right side. And we'll do it again. Here on a beautiful evening, here in the middle of July. Harris taking his time. Caldwell ready. Now Caldwell calls time and steps out of the right-handed batter's box. Didn't like how long Harris was taking to deliver that pitch. Harris gives the nod to Rivers. 3-2 to Caldwell. Swung on a hard hit ball to the right side. Johnson grabs it and fumbles with it. And that'll go down as a nice single. Tough play. Johnson came over, just bobbled it. He had time. He's kind of shading through the right side anyway. So runner on first, one out. And at the plate now will be the shortstop, Joseph Ray. Harris glances at the runner. Now he winds, delivers, in there for a ball. They're going to give that error to Larry Johnson. I'll go down as an E4. Third error on the night. The 1-0 pitch in there for a strike right at the knees of Ray. Ray drew a walk, his last at bat in the second, and he was thrown out on the base pass. Harris glances at the runner. Now throws over, not in time. Get Caldwell. 1-1 the count here. Harris steps back on the rubber. B-15's in search of out number two. The 1-1 to Ray. Swung on, and it'll be hitting the shallow right field for a single. Balls came in, kind of held up. Probably a smart decision. The ball was going to be a tough one to catch. So first and second with one out here in the bottom of the third. And that'll bring up the top of the order for Richland 215 with Charlie Scott at the plate. Scott 1-for-1 in tonight's ball game with a double, his last at bat in the second. Carter coming in at first. They're expecting bunt. Harris, Wines delivers in there for a ball. Harris having trouble locating his curveball. It's been a little elevated the last couple pitches. And Gavin Rivers is going to come out there and talk to him. P15's trail 6-4 here in the bottom of the third. P15's are able to get three runs in the top half of this inning. Definitely making this a ball game. But with three errors on the board, that's kind of been the story and reason why this game isn't tied or the P15s are leading. Some really self-inflicted wounds. Rivers returns behind the dish. 1-0 the count here to Charlie Scott, the future Citadel commit. Harris, Wines, delivers. Outside for a ball. 2-0 the count now. Little Bulldog, such a solid program down there. In the last year, they've really got that program firing on all cylinders. So it'll advance to the regionals over there in Atlanta against Georgia Tech and eventually lost to Oklahoma, the College World Series champion. The 2-0 pitch swung on, a hard hit ball to the third baseman, Mooneyhan, and he will get the force out at third base. Good job by Mooneyhan for out number two. So Scott will reach on a fielder's choice. So first and second, two outs, and that'll bring up the right fielder, number three, Alvin Murray the third. Murray the third, he's 1-for-1 in tonight's ball game. Harris trying to get that final out. Lefty-lefty matchup here. Harris glances at the runner. Now he glances back. The pitch, down low and away. Good block there from Rivers. Runners thought about going. Rivers has had a very busy night behind the dish, having to block a lot of baseballs. Alvin Murray the third, solid hitter from Cardinal Newman. Played this past season at Newberry College. The 1-0 from Harris, swung on and missed. Big cut there. Great pitch from Hudson Harris. Count evens at one apiece. Murray the third also reached on an error back in the second. See if he can start a two-out rally. Richland 215, up 6-4. Harris looking for that final out. Now he winds the 1-1 pitch. Down, low and away. Rivers throws to second. Pendergrass throws to Mooneyhan, and they get the out. Great job there by your P15s to get out of the inning. And they trail 6-4 to Richland 215. As we head to the top of the fourth, we got a good one here, folks. Don't go away. 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
0: Welcome back to P15 Baseball. I'm Taylor Novinger on the call for your P15s. All season long, you're all in the champs. We welcome you back here to AC Flora High School. Here in the top of the fourth, P15s trail, Richland 215, 6-4. P15s were able to score three runs last inning. See if they can do something similar here in the top of the fourth. Okay, Mooneyhan at the plate as he takes ball one. Mooneyhan was able to get everything started last inning with that leadoff double. Lucas Price winds, delivers in there for a ball. Price had a lot of traffic last inning, but has remained in the ball game here for Richland. Lefty-righty matchup. The 2-0 to Mooneyhan. Outside, good eye, 3-0 now to Mooneyhan. The East Clarendon product. Looked like Richland 215 had a player kind of just playing catch, getting loose over there. Nothing serious at the moment. The 3-0 inside, and Mooneyhan with the leadoff walk. Boy, Cave Mooneyhan has had some really productive bats tonight in that nine hole for your Sumter P15s. And he'll be at first base with no outs here in the top of the fourth. And Richland 215's coming out of the dugout. They might make a call to the bullpen. Looks like the coaching staff's kind of discussing things over. And we like to thank our sponsors for tonight's game. Newman's Automotive, Green Insurance Agency and Tax Service, FTC, Carquest Auto Parts, Daniel Welch Management, Piggly Wiggly, USC Sumter, and CRW Insurance. Thank you for sponsoring tonight's ball game. Quick little conversation there, and they're going to leave Lucas Price in the ball game. And at the plate now will be the top of the order for your P15s, the right fielder, number 5, B.J. Balls. Balls is 0-for-1 in tonight's ball game. Had a pop-out back in the first. Drew a walk in the third. Price glances over at first. Now he winds, delivers in there for a strike. Beautiful pitch there from Lucas Price. Balls with 24 singles on the season. Leads the squad. See if he can find a gap here. Price throws to first, not in time to get Mooneyhan. Caldwell's kind of crashing in at third. Now he backs up to the edge of the grass. Mooneyhan with the big lead. Price winds, delivers, down low and away for a ball. Good eye there by BJ. Balls with 24 singles, 4 doubles, 1 triple, 1 home run this summer. Impressive stuff from the Florence Darlington player. The 1-1 inside. Good eye there from Balls. Almost hit him on the quad there. 2 on the count. Price is really struggling to find the strike zone here for Richland. Mooneyhan with the big lead. Price winds, delivers the 2-1 pitch. Swung on, and that's hit right to the foot. And it bounces it to the third baseman, and they get the out. A crazy sequence of events there as Balls hit that one sharply to the feet of Price. It hit Price's foot, and it went up in the air, and Caldwell grabbed it and threw it to first for out number one. As the umpires are going to come out there and check on Price, he was hit really hard in the calf there. That was a bullet by B.J. Balls. And they're going to take Price out. And they're going to make a FTC call to the bullpen. This call to the bullpen is brought to you by FTC, your home internet wireless care provider. We'll take a short break. Your P15s have a runner on second with one out, and they trail 6-4 here in the top of the fourth. We'll be right back. 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
0: Welcome back to P15 Baseball. I'm Taylor Nominger on the call for your P15s all season long here on the Jams. Welcome you back to AC Flora High School. Your P15s trailing on the road here to Richland 215. They're down 6-4 as we are in the top of the fourth. P15s have Cade Mooneyhan at second base with one out. And at the plate now will be Corey Bailey, the left fielder. New pitcher on the mound here for Richland 215 will be number 16, Wilkins Johnson, coming in relief for Lucas Price. Righty-righty matchup. Johnson winds, delivers upstairs for ball one. Johnson from AC Floor, rising senior, 2027 prospect. His only pitch, 0.2 innings. As he throws to second, not in time to get Mooneyhan. Johnson, he's given up two hits, two runs, and two errors. Johnson with an ERA of 21. As that one sails behind the batter, Bailey, and Mooneyhan will advance to third on the wild pitch there. So runner on third with one out. P15s with the tying run at the plate with Corey Bailey. Johnson winds the 2-0 pitch. Swung on and fouled straight back. Boy, that one hit the pole there and bounced right back into play. We've seen some weird things in tonight's ball game. Had a pitch hit the plate and went over the backstop here. That's at least 15 to 20 feet high. Saw balls had a nice hit right to the pitcher a moment ago. That was Price, and it bounced up into the third baseman's glove. The 2-1 to Bailey. Swung on and fouled straight back for strike two. 2-2 the count now. Bailey's been hit by a pitch twice in tonight's ball game. He has 17 hit by pitches this summer for your P15s. See if he can get a hit here and get this run across. Johnson winds, delivers, swung on a hard hit ball, and that is through the right side. An RBI single for Corey Bailey. 6-5 our score. Your P15s are coming back. Corey Bailey gets on base for the third time in tonight's game. So runner on first, one out. P15s trail 6-5, and Gavin Rivers will come to the plate. Rivers is 0-for-1 with an RBI ground out back in the first. Johnson winds, delivers, swung on and fouled off there by Rivers. He's reaching out for that one. Go one to count here. See if Rivers can extend the inning here. P15s have played a run here in the top of the fourth, and they trail 5-6. Righty-righty matchup here. Johnson winds, delivers, just missed the strike zone there for a ball. Very low. Johnson with that right arm, sidearm kind of delivery. Very interesting style. We've seen Johnson before in the previous three matchups. Johnson winds, delivers, outside. 2-1 the count now here to Rivers. Rivers from Sumter High School. USC Sumter commit. One of the better hitters on the Sumter P15 roster. Johnson gives the catcher the nod. The pitch inside almost hit Rivers. 3-1 now. Fans are getting a little antsy here at AC4 High School. Starting to let the umpire hear it. Beautiful sunset. You're starting to see the pink skies over there to the right field. The 3-1 pitch swung on, a hard hit ball by Rivers. Should be a double play. The second baseman grabs it, throws it to the shortstop, and Rivers is safe at first base. But Richland 215 gets the force out at second. Felt like the second baseman for Richland, Winsky, kind of took his time flipping it to the shortstop, as Benson Elmore will come in to run for Gavin Rivers at first base. And Mac McDaniel will be at the plate, the big DH, here with two outs here in the top of the fourth.
10: Top batting, number 8, Mac McDaniel.
0: McDaniel 0-for-1 in tonight's ball game, reached on a fielder's choice, his last at bat in the third. Righty-righty matchup here with Johnson on the mound. Johnson throws over to first, not in time. Impressive pickoff move there by the right-hander. McDaniel steps in the right-handed batter's box. Johnson looking for that final out. As he winds, delivers, swung on and missed. Big cut there from McDaniel. P15's trail 6-5 here in the top of the fourth. They're able to play to run here in this inning, looking for more. Johnson winds, delivers the 0-1, swung on and fouled off toward the Richland 215 dugout. See if McDaniel can keep this inning going here for your Sumter P15s. As Johnson asking for a new baseball there for Richland. P15 dugout getting into it. They're cheering on McDaniel here. The 0-2 from Johnson swung on and fouled off to the right side. P15's had the hit and run on as Elmore was already going to second base. And he'll trot back to first. And we'll do it again. McDaniel steps back in the right-handed batter's box. Johnson glances over that left shoulder at Elmore. Johnson winds the 0-2 pitch. Swung on, fouled straight back by McDaniel. Hanging in there for your Sumter P15s. As the home plate umpire asking for some baseballs. They've had a lot of foul balls in tonight's ball game by both squads. See if McDaniel can choke up on this bat and find a gap here. Johnson looking for that final out. He gives the nod to Hernandez. The 0-2 swung on and taken on the outside part of the plate. McDaniel caught looking, but your P15s, they get a run here in the top of the fourth. 6-5 our score as we head to the bottom of the fourth. P15s just trail by a run. We got a good one here, folks. Don't go away. 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
0: Welcome back to P15 Baseball. I'm Taylor Nominger on the call for your P15s all season long here on the Jams. We welcome you back here to AC Flora High School. P15s trail 6-5 here on the road to Richland 215. P15s were able to get a run here in the top half of the fourth, and they only trail by a run as Richland 215 will come to the plate trying to extend the lead as this one has gotten a lot tighter. Richland 215 went out to a big 6-1 advantage after the second inning, but they've been held scoreless ever since, and the P15s just keep chipping away at this big lead. See if Alvin Murray III can get something going here for Richland 215. As he steps in the left-handed batter's box, righty-lefty matchup. Harris winds. The pitch swung on, hit up high in the right field. Ball's coming in, and he will make the catch for out number one. Good job by B.J. Balls. Getting that first out. And at the plate now for Richland 215 will be the first baseman, number 23, Tower Hernandez. Hernandez 1-for-1 in tonight's ball game. Had a really nice RBI single back in the first. He also drew a walk back in the second. Another lefty at the plate here for Richland. Lefty-lefty matchup. Harris winds, delivers, ball one on the outside part of the plate. Harris looking for out number two here. Hernandez providing a spark here for Richland. The pitch down low and away for a ball. 2-0 the count quickly here for the Richland first baseman. P15 dugout clapping, trying to cheer on Harris on the mound here. As he winds, the 2-0 pitch, swung on and foul, right back to the backstop. Count evens at one apiece. Richland 215 has been held scoreless since the second. They're trying to change things here in the bottom of the fourth. The 2-1 to Hernandez. Outside, 3-1 now. Harris losing a little bit of control there with that fastball. The 3-1 to Hernandez. Outside, good take there from Hernandez. Thought about pulling the trigger as he'll draw the one-out walk for Richland. And runner on first. One out, and that'll bring up the DH, Rowan Brimmer. Brimmer, 0-for-1 with an RBI sack fly back in the first. He drew a walk back in the second inning. See if the P15s can turn two here. The pitch in there for a ball. 1-0 the count now to Brimmer. And the P15s have made a defensive substitution out there. Second baseman Larry Johnson is now in the bench as Matthew McKinnon comes into play second base. The 1-0 in there for a strike. 1-1 the count. Coach DeBose didn't like that error Johnson made earlier, so sticking McKinnon out there, the Lakewood Gator. Harris throws over to first, not in time. Looking for that second out here in the bottom of the fourth. 1-1 the count here to the DH Brimmer for Richland. Lights are shining bright here at AC Flora High. Harris winds, delivers inside. Good block there from Kevin Rivers. Man, he is a wall behind home plate. That ball hit the dirt and it went right off his body. Just great stuff there for your P15 catcher, keeping the runner at first base. Rivers is going to make a nice addition to the USC Sumter Fire Ants when he gets over there. Harris glances at the runner. The 2-1 pitch, swung on and missed. Big cut there by Bremer. He was swinging for the fences. Brought to you by Carquest Auto Parts. Bremer steps back in. See if Harris can get a strikeout. See if he dials up that juice again and gives him the fastball. Harris glances at the runner. The 2-2 pitch, outside. Gave him a curveball, missed on the outside part of the plate. Full count now here to Bremer. P15s trail 6-5 here in the bottom of the fourth. Harris winds, delivers upstairs, and Bremer draws the one-out walk. Back-to-back walks by Richland 215, and they have first and second with one out. And that'll bring up the left fielder, Austin Jeffcoat. As Rivers is going out there to chat there to Harris.

Harris needs to settle down here and get that second out. He was off to a really good start. He threw the first pitch, and it was a fly out to right field. But ever since then, he's really struggled to find the strike zone. Jeffcoat, 0-for-1 with the strikeout. The pitch, outside, great block by Gavin Rivers. My goodness. That man has been a hero behind the plate for your Sumter P-15s. He has had to block a lot of baseballs. Rivers just never quits behind the home plate. Love the grit and grind out of Gavin Rivers. 1-0 the count here to Jeffcoat. Harris taking his time here on the rubber. Now he winds the pitch in there for a ball just missed right at the knees. Starting to hear the train in the distance here. If you know anything about Columbia, South Carolina, there's a lot of trains in this town. 2-0 the count here to Jeffcoat. Harris glances at the runner at second. Now he winds the pitch, swung on, hit up high, and foul right over the press box here. P-15s trail 6-5. Richland 215 trying to add some insurance runs. Harris glances at the runner at second. That's Hernandez. Now he puts that left foot back on the rubber. Lefty-righty matchup here with Jeffcoat. Harris winds the 2-1 pitch. Just missed a tad high. 3-1 now. Harris has walked back-to-back batters here in the bottom of the fourth. Richland 215 trying to strike back here with one out. See if Harris can settle down here and find the strike zone. P-15 dugout trying to cheer him on over there. Harris winds the pitch in there for a strike on the outside part of the plate. And that's that call that the P-15s have been not getting the entire game. They finally got one there. We've seen that call reversed most of the game. But Harris painted that outside corner. Full count now here to Jeffcoat, the left fielder for Richland. Harris, the third pitcher used tonight for your P-15s. See if he can get out number two. The 3-2 pitch, down low and away, and he walks Jeffcoat. And that's back-to-back-to-back walks given up by Hudson Harris. And the bases are loaded here for Richland 215. And pitching coach Landon Delvin is coming out of the dugout to talk to Harris. See if he makes a pitching change. P-15s don't have a whole lot of arms left, and you got to think, you know, the bigger picture here is the playoffs. Next week, P-15s will play a three-game series, Wednesday, Thursday, Friday. So you got to think what kind of arms you want to use, what kind of arms you want to save for that those three games next week. But Landon Delvin is going to make a FTC call to the bullpen. This call the bullpen is brought to you by FTC, your home internet wireless care provider. Looks like it's going to be the shortstop, Justin Pendergrass, coming in to pitch. We hadn't seen Pendergrass pitch in a hot minute. And looks like that's going to be at third base is Mac McDaniel. And Matthew McKinnon will slide from second to short. And Cade Mooneyhan will slide from third to second. As Pendergrass is getting his warm-up tosses on, we'd like to thank our sponsors for tonight's game. Newman's Automotive, Green Insurance Agency and Tax Service, FTC, CarQuest Auto Parts, Daniel Wealth Management, Piggly Wiggly, USC Sumter,
and CRW Insurance. Thank you for sponsoring tonight's ball game. P15s, they trail 6-5 here in the bottom of the fourth. Hudson Harris walked three straight batters, and Richland 215 has the bases loaded here with one out. And your P15s have made an FTC call to the bullpen, bringing in Justin Pendergrass as he's warming up on the mound here. And while he's warming up, we'll go around our Major League Baseball scoreboard. Detroit Tigers lead 4-1 of the Oakland Athletics in the bottom of the eighth. Marlins lead 8-2 of the Mariners in the top of the eighth. Philadelphia Phillies lead 1-0 of the Cincinnati Reds in the bottom of the eighth. Milwaukee Brewers lead 6-1 over the St. Louis Cardinals in the top of the fifth. Texas Rangers lead 2-1 over the Los Angeles Angels in the top of the third. Atlanta Braves won 10-5 of the Pittsburgh Pirates. New York Mets won 7-3 of the Kansas City Royals. New York Yankees won 12-4 of the Tampa Bay Rays. Baltimore Orioles won 3-2 over the Chicago Cubs. Cleveland Guardians won 5-2 of the Minnesota Twins. And the Boston Red Sox won 2-1 over the Chicago White Sox earlier today. So bases loaded, one out. Justin Pendergrass on the mound here for Sumter. Second baseman Roper Winsky steps in. The pitch swung on and missed for strike one. Winsky 0-for-1 in tonight's ball game. Had a fly out to right field. See if Pendergrass can get out number two here. The 0-1 pitch just missed a tad high right at the belt buckle for ball one. P15's trail 6-5 here. Richland 215 trying to put some insurance runs on the board. Pendergrass takes a deep breath. The 1-1 to Winsky swung on and missed for strike two. Starting to hear the P15 faithful. They're clapping it up as they've made the ride from Sumter. Great following there in Sumter, South Carolina. The P15s are well supported there. Pendergrass looking for out number two. 1-2 the count here to Winsky. The pitch in there for a ball almost hit Winsky right on the hands for ball two. Winsky steps out of the batter's box. Takes a deep breath. Now steps back in. Nowhere to put him here with the bases loaded and one out. 2-2 the count. Pendergrass winds, delivers. Outside, full count now. Great plate discipline there from Winsky. Laying off that heater on the outer half of the plate. That's one thing I've really been impressed with tonight is Richland 215. They have really good eyes at the plate. Very good at watching the baseball in. Pendergrass winds. The 3-2 pitch. Swung on and fouled to the right side. And we'll do it again. Richland 215 scored two runs in the first.

McKinnon, kind of the do-it-all guy for your Sumter P-15s. He can play catcher, pitcher, in the field. Coming into second base here. Excuse me, shortstop. Throw over is not in time. McKinnon did come in at second for Johnson. And then when they brought Pendergrass into pitch, they shifted McKinnon to short and moved Mooneyhan to third, from third to second, and put McDaniel at third base. Yeah, a lot of defensive substitutions. Coach DeBose isn't playing around here in the last game of the regular season. See if McKinnon can find a gap here. Tying run at the plate here. The 2-0 from Johnson. Inside, dead ball, hit by pitch. Not a way to wear it by Matthew McKinnon. And the P-15s have first and second with one out. And Chris Dorsey, he's off that bucket again. He is not happy coming out to talk to the home plate umpire. It barely hit McKinnon, and Dorsey's arguing that call. Didn't like it. You can tell this game really means a lot to Dorsey. Richland 215 is 0-3 this season against your Sumter P-15s, led by Coach DeBose. Bodie Bowden steps in the right-handed batter's box. He's 0-2 with a ground out and a strikeout his last at-bat. Johnson glances at the runner, the pitch. Bowden shows bunt, pulls it back for ball one. 1-0 the count. Dorsey is not happy, didn't like the delayed call. Dorsey's arguing that it hit his bat. And they reversed the call after the whiny Dorsey came out of the dugout. 0-1 the count now. Bowden steps back in. Runners on first and second with one out here in the top of the fifth. Bowden shows bunt, pulls it back for ball one. Count evens at one apiece. P-15s trail 7-5 here in the top of the fifth. See if Bowden can get something going here. The 1-1 from Johnson. Bowden lays a bunt down right to the pitcher. Johnson sails it, and he is not in time. The second baseman was looking a little lazy over there. He didn't get to the bag, and Bodie Bowden beats it out. The bases are loaded for your Sumter P-15s. And Dorsey is going to make a substitution at second base. He is not happy after seeing Roper Winski kind of loaf over there. He's coming out to make a change immediately, and I don't blame him. Winski kind of was slowly going to the bag, and they had the out. I mean, Johnson did a nice job fielding it and threw it over there. Winski's foot just wasn't on the bag. So bases loaded here with one out. Let's see who Coach Dorsey puts in at second base. Looks like it's going to be number one, Jackson Williams from Spring Valley, who's going to come in. Bases loaded, one out. And at the plate now, the nine-hole hitter, Cade Mooneyhan. Mooneyhan comes to the plate. Had a really nice double back in the third. And every time he's been at the plate, he's kind of been the leadoff hitter. And he's reached at a double and a walk on tonight's game. See if the East Clarendon product can provide a big hit here. Pitch from Johnson in there for a strike right at the knees. Good pitch there from Wilkins Johnson. Mooneyhan steps out of the batter's box, taking his time here. Looks like he's readjusting his gloves or something. Can't quite see with his back towards me. Mooneyhan gets the call. Now puts his play call sheet in that back right pocket. And steps right back into the right-handed batter's box. 0-1 the count. Johnson looking for that second out. Bases loaded for your P-15s. Mooneyhan gets bunt and bunts it to the first baseman for strike two. Not surprised to see that. Mooneyhan is probably one of the best bunters on the team, but he really poked that one out, and it was almost like a bullet to first base.

0: So you got to think P15 coaching staff are going to let him swing away here with two strikes. Coach Dorsey telling his first baseman to play back. Johnson winds the 0-2 count and hit him a hip by pitch. 7-6 our score. Your P15s are coming back here. Bases loaded, one out. And the top of the order two up with B.J. Balls at the plate with one out here in the top of the fifth. Boy, this game looked really bleak for the P15s. They were down 6-1 after two innings. And every inning, they just kept grinding, kept chipping away. P15 scored three runs in the top of the third, scored one in the top of the fourth, and one here in the top of the fifth. 7-6 our score. As the pitching coach is out of the dugout for Richland 215, they have nobody warming up in the pen right now. Probably just a quick little chat here with Johnson. This is their second pitcher they've used on the night. Meanwhile, your Sumter P15s, they've used four pitchers. P15 started with Wyatt Monahan, brought in Brody Stanfield, and then brought in Hudson Harris. So quick little chat there with Wilkins Johnson. They're going to leave him in the ball game. Righty-lefty matchup with B.J. Balls at the plate. Balls 0-2. He is due. With the bases loaded and one out, P15's just trailed by a run. Ball steps out of the batter's box. Music wasn't cutting off in time. Johnson winds, delivers outside for a ball. B.J. Balls with 24 singles on the season. P15's could really use one of those right now. The 1-0 outside, 2-0 quickly here to B.J. Balls. Starting to see a pitcher over there getting loose for Richland 215. Johnson takes a deep breath on the mound here for Richland. The 2-0 swung on a hard hit ball. That gets over the head of the second baseman. An RBI single for your P15s. Two runs come across and they take the lead. 8-7, our score. Jackson Williams just came in the ballgame for Richland, and I'm kind of surprised he didn't make that catch. That was a line drive right to his glove, just went right off of it, and then it dribbled out in the center field, and that was able to bring another run across. P15s have scored three runs here in the top of the fifth, and they lead 8-7 over Richland 215. So first and second with one out, and Richland 215 is going to make a FTC call to the bullpen. This call to the bullpen is brought to you by FTC, your home internet wireless care provider. 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And we'll take a short break. Your P15s have scored three runs here in the top of the fifth, and they lead 8-7 on the road here at Richland 215. We'll be right back with more baseball. 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
0: Welcome back to P15 Baseball. I'm Taylor Novinger on the call for your P15s all season long here on the Jams. Welcome you back here at AC Flora High School. Your P15s, they lead on the road 8-7 over Richland 215. A really big change of events here. P15s were down 6-1 after two innings, and they've roared back to take the 8-7 lead. They've scored three runs here in the top of the fifth, and they're looking for more. And new pitcher on the mound for Richland 215 as they made an FTC call to the bullpen will be their shortstop, Joseph Ray. So Ray will come in to pitch for Richland 215. Ray from AC4 High, rising 2027 prospect, rising senior at the plate. Ray has a 4.02 ERA for Richland 215. Ray is 1-1 in the win-loss column with three saves on the season. Corey Bailey at the plate. Righty-righty matchup. The pitch, Bailey shows bunt, gets it down. Ray grabs it, goes to third, and they get the out at third base. It was a bang-bang play, but great throw over there by Joseph Ray to get the fielder's choice out there. So two outs, runners at first and second. And at the plate now will be Gavin Rivers. Rivers comes to the plate. 0-1 in tonight's ball game. Ray glances at balls. Now steps off the rubber. Didn't like the big lead by BJ. Balls with a big lead again over there at second base. Ray winds, delivers in there for a ball. Just missed on the outside part of the plate. P15s lead by a run here in the top of the fifth. They're looking for more. Ray winds, delivers outside. Ball steals third base, and he is out. What a throw there by the catcher for the final out of the inning. But your P15s, they get three runs, and they lead 8-7 over Richland 215 as we head to the bottom of the fifth. We'll be back with more baseball. 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
0: Welcome back to P15 Baseball. I'm Taylor Novinger on the call for your P15s all season long here on the Jams. We welcome you back here to AC4 High School. Your P15s, they lead 8-7 over Richland 215. Justin Pendergrass on the mound, getting his warm-up tosses going here in the bottom of the fifth. Richland 215 will try to get back this run. P15s were able to score three runs in the top of this inning. See if Pendergrass can come in and shut him down. He did a decent job coming in with the bases loaded. He only gave up one run off of that walk he gave up. Pendergrass has a lot of heat behind his arm of his. Pendergrass played at Sumter High School. Played at Claflin University down in Orangeburg this past spring. Didn't have a whole lot of outings down there. But if you're Claflin University, you got to think about using him more on the mound. Because every time he comes in there, he does a great job. So P15s lead by a run here in the bottom of the fifth. And leading things off will be the pitcher for Richland 215, Joe Ray. Ray got the start at shortstop in tonight's game. And now he comes to the plate. Righty-righty matchup. See if Pendergrass can get that first out of the inning. Pendergrass takes a deep breath. The pitch swung on, a hard hit ball by Ray out to deep center field. Bowden's going back near the wall, and he hit the wall. Looks like that's going to be a... They're going to say an out. The home plate umpire saying an out. Boney Bowden made the catch up against the wall. It looked like it hit the wall, but that's going to be an out. That's going to be a F8. Chris Dorsey is having a temper tantrum. He cannot believe it. Bowden made a great catch up against the wall. Dorsey's arguing with the home plate umpire. The infield umpire was kind of swaying either way. Home plate umpire came all the way out to the pitcher's mound and put up the out signal. So that's going to be the first out of the inning. A huge play there by Bodie Bowden up against the wall. Folks, I did not think he had that one. And he came right up against the wall, the little tarp up there. And he made a great catch for your Sumter P-15s. Boy, there are so many plays in this ball game. If you think about plays of the game, there might be 5 or 10 of them by your Sumter P-15s. Just great fielding out there, despite the first couple innings. So one out. And Pendergrass winds, delivers inside for a ball. Almost hit Scott there. 1-0 the count. Pendergrass winds, delivers outside for a ball. Good eye there by Scott. Scott's 1-for-1 in tonight's ball game with a double. Drew a walk back in the first and reached on a fielder's choice his last at bat in the third. The 2-0 down low and away. 3-0 quickly here to Scott. See if Pendergrass can find the strike zone here. Beautiful evening here at AC Flora High. The 3-0 in there for a strike right at the knees. Good pitch there from Pendergrass. Pendergrass winds the 3-1 pitch outside, and Scott draws the one-out walk for Richland 215. So he'll be at first base here in the bottom of the fifth. And at the plate now for Richland will be the right fielder, Alvin Murray III. Alvin Murray III, the Cardinal Newman product, steps in the left-handed batter's box. Righty-lefty matchup. Pendergrass peeks over that left shoulder. Now he gathers. The pitch in there for a strike right at the knees. Alvin Murray, he's 1-for-2 in tonight's ball game with a single and a flyout. Reached on an error back in the second. The 0-1 from Pendergrass, down low and away. Great block there by Gavin Rivers. That one was in the dirt. Rivers shaking his glove out with all the dirt he grabbed off the field there. Wiping the glove off his pants there and wiping his hand on his pants as well. Pendergrass winds the 1-1 pitch, down low and away. Good discipline there by Alvin Murray III. Rivers asks for a new baseball. 2-1 the count here. P-15s, they lead 8-7 over Richland 215. Here in the bottom of the fifth. Richland 215 threatening here with a runner on first and one out. Pendergrass winds the 2-1 pitch. Outside, 3-1 the count. P-15 faithful. Cheering on Pendergrass. Pendergrass throws to first, not in time. Scott gets back. Pendergrass is the fourth pitcher used in tonight's ball game for your P15.

The 0-2 from Ray in there for a ball just missed right below the zone. 1-2 the count now to McDaniel. P15s lead 8-7 here in the top of the sixth with one out. The 1-2 from Ray swung on a hard hit ball by McDaniel. That's out to deep left. That one is off the top of the wall. The left fielder still fumbling around with it, and Mac McDaniel with the double for your Sumter P15s. Boy, Sumter has a huge crowd on hand here at AC4 High School. You can hear the claps out there. Mac McDaniel with a monster double here in the sixth. The runner on second with one out, and that'll bring up the first baseman, Connor Carter. Carter's 1-for-3 in tonight's ball game with a single. Ray Wines delivers in there for a strike right at the knees. Ray has a lot of speed behind that arm of his. See if Carter can extend the inning here for the P15s and add a run across. Your Sumter P15s lead 8-7 here in the top of the sixth. The 0-1. Down low and away for a ball. 1-1 the count now to Carter. Joseph Ray, 1-1 in the win-loss column for Richland 215. Has three saves on the season as he looks at the runner McDaniel. The 1-1 pitch swung on and foul to the right side. 1-2 now. Coach Mooneyhan cheering him on over there, clapping him up. Carter steps back in the right-handed batter's box. Ray gives the nod to his catcher. Now he winds the 1-2 pitch in there for a ball. Right above the belt buckle of Carter. Count evens at 2 apiece. Ray didn't like that baseball. Threw it over to the dugout. 2-2 the count now. Ray looks back at the runner, the 2-2 pitch, way upstairs there. Great job by the catcher, Hernandez, catching that one. Hernandez with that huge 6'4 frame, with those long arms of his, was able to get that one. Full count now to Carter. Ray steps off the rubber to chase McDaniel back to second base. McDaniel with that black oven mitt. Boy, he's really cooking here in the sixth with that double. See if Carter can extend the inning. The 3-2 pitch swung on, a hard hit ball by Carter. That's a single in the shallow center field. McDaniel kind of had to stay put because that was such a hard hit ball near the shortstop. But a great piece of hitting there by Connor Carter. So first and second with one out here in the top of the sixth. And that's Carter's second single on the ninth. He's done a great job as well at the plate. But nothing like Justin Pendergrass. Pendergrass comes to the plate here. He's 3-for-3 on the night with three singles. Ray Wines delivers. Swung on, a hard hit ball, and that is foul down the left field line. Pendergrass with three singles, one RBI in tonight's ball game. He's hit the ball well tonight for Sumter. P15's lead 8-7, but they could use some insurance runs here in the top of the sixth. With runners at first and second and one out. Ray Wines delivers the 0-1 pitch, swung on and foul to the right side by Pendergrass. Love seeing the P15 dugout, man. They're getting into it over there. Ray gives the nod to his catcher, Hernandez. The 0-2 pitch. Swung on, a hard hit ball by Pendergrass up high in the shallow right center field. And center fielder will come over and make the catch for out number two. So two outs. And at the plate now for your P15s will be number 14, Matthew McKinnon. Excuse me, 15, Matthew McKinnon. How bad is number 15, Matthew McKinnon? McKinnon was hit by a pitch in his lone at bat tonight, came in for Larry Johnson back in the fourth.

0: Ray Wines delivers in there for a ball. Just missed. McKinnon, the Lakewood Gator product. See if he can chomp his way to a single. The 1-0 from Ray. Swung on and hit up high into right field. Right fielder's coming over and will make the catch for the final out of the inning. P15s, they leave two runners stranded, but they still lead 8-7 as we head to the bottom of the sixth. We'll be right back with more baseball. 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
0: Welcome back to P15 Baseball. I'm Taylor Novinger on the call for your P15s all season long here on the Jams. Welcome you back on the campus of AC Flora High School. P15s on the road playing Richland 215. Your P15s lead 8-7 as we head to the bottom of the sixth. Richland 215 will be at the plate, and leading off for them will be number 14, Rohan Brimmer. Brimmer, AC Flora High, rising senior. Brimmer is 0-for-1 with an RBI sac fly back in the first and drew a walk back in the second and the fourth. Brimmer steps in the right-handed batter's box. Pendergrass winds, delivers. Oh, and it hits him right on the butt there. And Brimmer will take first base on the hit-by-pitch. Coach Dorsey is coming down the third base line. Looks like he might bring in a runner over there. Looks like that's number 4, Chaplin Cox, coming in to run. So Cox will come in to run for Brimmer. So runner on first, no outs here for Richland 215. And at the plate now will be number 12, the left fielder, Austin Jeffcoat. Jeffcoat is 0-for-1 in tonight's ball game. He was hit by a pitch and drew a walk his last at bat in the fourth. Jeffcoat has made some really nice plays out in left field. P15s have hit the ball well out there, and he's made left field look easy. The pitch swung on, a hard hit ball and foul straight back. We've seen a lot of hard-hit balls in tonight's game. A lot of velocity from both pitchers on either squad. Been a great contest so far. P15's lead 8-7 here in the bottom of the sixth. Pendergrass throws to first, not in time. It's a close play over there. Pendergrass glances over that left shoulder. The pitch upstairs, 1-1 the count here to Jeffcoat. Starting to see a little life in the Richland 215 dugout as they trail by a run here in the sixth. P15 still in search of out number 1. Pendergrass winds, delivers in there for a ball, just missed. Little inside there. 2-1 the count here to Jeffcoat. Pendergrass winds. The 2-1 pitch in there for a strike right at the knees. Good pitch there from Pendergrass. See if he can get that first out of the inning. Pendergrass with two strikeouts in tonight's ballgame. The 2-2 to Jeffcoat. Runner goes. Swung on. Hit up high. Foul. Carter tracking it near the track, and it is out of play. And we'll do it again. Two to the counter to Jeffcoat. Pendergrass came in. Back in the fourth. Trying to get that first out here in the sixth. The 2-2 outside. Great job by Rivers. What a block by Gavin Rivers. And you can hear the applause behind me. Gavin Rivers is just a wall behind the dish. That ball hit him in the chest, bounced to the plate, and rolled over to the left-handed batter's box, and he slid with it. Rivers is a very impressive catcher. Full count here to Jeffcoat. Pendergrass winds, delivers, runner goes. That's a hard hit ball to third baseman McDaniel. He bobbles it, throws it across the diamond, and sails the throw. Carter grabs it. The run goes home. And tie ball game here. Richland, 215, ties it off the error from Mac McDaniel. 8-8 our score here in the bottom of the sixth. Carter played it well off the wall over there. They tried to get Jeffcoat at second base, but he was well in there. So runner on second with no outs. Boy, another big error in this ball game by your Sumter P15s. That's their fourth error in tonight's ball game. 8-8 our score with the runner on second here in the bottom of the sixth. Jackson Williams at the plate now for Richland 215. Getting his first plate appearance. Coming in for Winsky at second. Williams from Spring Valley High School. Rising senior. Rising Viking. Trying to roar here in the sixth. Pendergrass winds, delivers. Outside for a ball. Williams showed bunt, pulled it back. Richland 215 fans are getting into it here at AC Flora High. Pendergrass taking his time on here on the rubber. Williams showing bunt early. The 1-0. Down low and away. Good eye from Williams. 2-0 quickly. Pendergrass having trouble to find the strike zone. Pendergrass glancing at the runner, Jeffcoat. Now puts that right foot on the rubber. Williams showing bunt early. The 2-0 in there for a strike. Williams missed it. Looked like Williams was trying to bunt it straight back to the mound to Pendergrass. McDaniel playing very deep at third base. Kind of surprised he's not coming in more. Carter's well in the grass at first for your P15s. Williams showing bunt. The 2-1 pitch. That's a nice bunt right to Pendergrass. He throws it the third, and they don't get the out. Pendergrass should have gone to first base. I don't know why he went to third. He fielded that ball and had to turn his whole body around. It was a bang-bang play, but he was clearly safe. So runners at the corners with no outs. And at the plate now for Richland 215 is Dylan Hernandez. It was a good bunt there by Williams, but kind of surprised that Pendergrass did not go to first base. He had plenty of time. So that'll go down as another error in this ball game. That's the fifth error on the night for your P15s. Hernandez at the plate with runners on the corners, no outs. Pendergrass winds, delivers, hard hit ball, and that is just fouled down the third base line. Hernandez, 0-for-2 in tonight's ball game with a walk. AC Flora, rising senior. talking to the home plate umpire, wanted to go down the third base coach, Chris Dorsey, but was denied. Now he steps back in the right-handed batter's box. Pendergrass still in search of out number one. As he throws to first, not in time. Good job by Carter catching that one. It was a little low. Pendergrass glancing over that left shoulder. Now he winds. Runner goes. It's in there for a strike. They throw to third. It goes off the glove of Mac McDaniel. That'll go down as another error on your Sumter P-15s. And Richland 215, they take the 9-8 lead over your Sumter P-15s. That is the third error this inning for your Sumter P-15s, as that's going to go down as an E-2 there. It was a wild throw there from Gavin Rivers. Mac McDaniel really had no chance at that one. Went right off his glove. It's a runner on third, no outs. Infield will come in here for Sumter P-15s. 1-1 the count to Hernandez. Pendergrass really needs that first out. Pitch outside. Good eye by Hernandez for ball two. Self-inflicted wounds have been the story here in tonight's game. And Richland 215 is taking advantage. They only have four hits in tonight's game with nine runs. The 2-1 from Pendergrass swung on. A hard hit ball up sky high into right field. This should tag the runner. Balls is getting underneath it. He'll make the catch, and he'll make the throw home. And it is not in time. It was a good throw from Balls, but an RBI sack fly there by Caldwell. And Richland 215. They're up 10-8 over your Sumter P-15s. Richland 215 has scored three runs here in the bottom of the sixth. And Nathan Caldwell at the plate. Caldwell had that huge two-run home run back in the second inning. He's been quiet ever since. Pendergrass winds, delivers, down low and away for a ball. Pendergrass on the mound here, looking for out number two. The 1-0, outside. Feels like Pendergrass is trying to force it in there. Needs to relax here on the mound and just try to find the strike zone. 2-0 the count here to Caldwell. Caldwell's 1-for-2 in tonight's ballgame. The 2-0, inside, almost hit him. 3-0 now to Caldwell. Moynihan playing very deep at second base. He's about 2 or 3 feet out in the outfield there. The 3-0, in there for a strike. Beautiful pitch there from Pendergrass. Love seeing the away fans for Sumter cheering him on. Pendergrass winds the 3-1 pitch upstairs for a ball, and Caldwell will draw the one-out walk for Richland 215. As Joseph Ray comes to the plate, and they've batted the order here for Richland 215. Looks like Coach Dorsey is going to make a pinch runner at first as Landon Delvin, the pitching coach for your Sumter P-15s, he's out of the dugout, and he's going to talk to Pendergrass here. Looks like that's going to be Brady Evans coming in to run over there. That's number 18, Charlie Scott, coming in to run at first base for Richland 215. Excuse me, that's number 8, Brady Evans. I was right the first time, the Spring Valley kid. So runner on first with one out. And Coach Landon Delvin is going to make a FTC call to the bullpen. The fifth pitcher on the night for your Sumter P-15s. We'll see who the new pitcher is on the other side. Your P-15s, they trail 10-8 to Richland 215. 15 here in the bottom of the sixth. We'll be right back. 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
0: Welcome back to P15 Baseball. I'm Taylor Novinger on the call for your P15s all season long here on the Jams. Welcome you back to AC Flora High School. P15s trail Richland 215, 10-8 our score. Richland 215 has scored three runs here in the bottom of the sixth. They still have a runner on first with one out. New pitcher on the mound for your P15s is Corey Bailey, as Landon Delvin made an FTC call to the bullpen. Bailey Wines delivers in there for a strike right at the knees. Joseph Reid, the pitcher, he's at the plate. He already had a fly out earlier this inning. Bailey throws over to first, not in time. See if Bailey can get out number two here. Righty-righty matchup. Bailey Wines delivers in there for a strike. Beautiful curveball there from Corey Bailey. Bailey has some really nice cleats on. Got an American flag. Got a shiny Nike stripe on the side. The 0-2 down low and away for a ball. Very patriotic there from Corey Bailey. 1-2 the count here to Ray. Rays 1-for-2 in tonight's game with a single. See if Bailey can get that second out. The 1-2 to Ray. Swung on and missed. Got him swinging for out number two. So two outs. Runner at first. Top of the order due up for Richland 215 with Charlie Scott at the plate. Scott is 1-for-1 in tonight's ball game with a double. He also drew two walks. Pitch down low and away. Good block there from Rivers. I feel like every time I say Rivers' name, I'm immediately going to say a great block. Just a solid catcher behind the plate for Sumter. See if Bailey can get that final out. Bailey throws over to first, not in time. Good pickoff move. Good job by Evans getting back to first base. Charlie Scott, the Citadel commit at the plate. The 1-0 from Bailey. Swung on, hit up high near the right field line. Balls is tracking it. Balls is not going to make the catch as that one's just out of play. BJ Balls with some incredible speed out there. He was tracking that one down hard. That was a well-hit ball. And we'll do it again. 1-1 the count now. Here to Scott. Scott, one of those key pieces for AC Flora High School this past spring as they won the 5A state championship over Airport. Bailey gives the nod. The 1-1 swung on a hard hit ball to the shortstop, and they flip it to McKinnon for out number two. I mean, for the final out of the inning. P15s, they trail 10-8, and we played six innings. We head to the top of the seventh. Last chance for your Sumter P15s. Don't go away. We'll be right back. 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
0: Welcome back to P15 Baseball. I'm Taylor Novinger on the call for your P15s. All season long here on the Jams. Welcome you back to AC Flora High School. Your P15s, they trail Richland 215 on the road. 10-8 our score. P15s only down by two runs as we head to the top of the seventh. Last at bat and leading things off for your Sumter P15s will be the center fielder, Bodie Bowden. And Bodie Bowden, he made an incredible catch out in left center field up against the wall in earlier in tonight's game. So Bowden will come to the plate. Joseph Ray on the mound here for Richland 215. Ray trying to close things. See if Bowden can provide a spark here for your Sumter P15s. Bowden showing bunt early, and he gets a nice bunt down the third baseline. It's a beautiful bunt. It's a hit. A single by Bodie Bowden, the nine-hole hitter with his second hit in tonight's game. Bodie Bowden, 2-for-4. What a hit there by Bodie Bowden. The infield was playing very deep, and Bowden with the heads-up play showed bunt and got a beautiful bunt down the third base line. Third baseman Jeffcoat had no play on it. Caldwell. So runner on first, no outs. Tying run at the plate. Cade Mooneyhan at the plate. Mooneyhan is the 9-hole. Bowden the 8-hole. Bowden's been the 9-hole primarily most of the season. Bowden creeping towards second. Throw over not in time. That's the third consecutive throw over by Ray. He seems bothered by Bodie Bowden's speed at first. Mooneyhan at the plate. Third baseman playing in. The pitch swung on and fouled off. 0-1 to count here to Mooneyhan. Mooneyhan has reached the base pass in all three at-bats. He had a nice leadoff double in the third and a leadoff walk in the fourth, and was hit by a pitch his last at-bat in the fifth. Bowden creeping towards second. Mooneyhan steps back in. Ray throws over, not in time. Richland 215 has nobody warming up. They're going to leave Ray in there. Ray winds the 0-1 pitch. Oh, and almost hit Mooneyhan for ball one. He tried to wear it, did the best he could. Starting to see the P15 faithful come to life here. Throw over, not in time. Boy, Bowden Bowden barely got back to first base. 10-8 our score. Ray throws over again, not in time. Mooneyhan patiently awaiting at the plate. Ray winds, delivers inside for ball two. See if Mooneyhan can find a gap here. The 2-1 in there for a ball. 3-1 the count here to Mooneyhan. Tying run at the plate here for your Sumter P-15s here in the top of the seventh, trailing 10-8. Ray throws over to first, not in time to get Bowden. Bowden with the nice leadoff bunt single down the third baseline a moment ago. The 3-1 to Mooneyhan, swung on, a hard hit ball by Mooneyhan. That's out to deep left, and the left fielder comes over to make the catch for out number one. Good piece of hitting out there by Mooneyhan. So runner on first with one out, and B.J. Balls will come to the plate. Balls had that two RBI single back in the fifth. He was thrown out on the base pass during that fifth inning as well for the final out. Ray throws over, not in time. See if Balls can provide a spark here. He's 1-for-3 in tonight's ball game. Ray glancing over that left shoulder. Ray winds, delivers, swung on, a hard hit ball by Balls, and foul. Well, he roped that one near the right field bullpen. Balls playing his last season of American Legion baseball, and he's made the most of it. 24 singles, 4 doubles, 1 triple, 1 home run on the season. The 0-1. Down low and away, gets away from the catcher Hernandez, and Bowden takes second base. Hernandez lets a lot of balls get past him. So Bowden at second base, tying run at the plate here with B.J. Balls. P-15s gave up 3 runs last inning to Richland 215. Richland 215 took the 10-8 advantage. P-15's trying to strike back here in the top of the seventh. The 1-1 from Ray, down low and away. Good eye there by B.J. Balls. Balls steps out of the left-handed batter's box. Now steps back in. Ray looking for that second out here for Richland. The 2-1, swung on, a hard hit ball by Balls, rope foul down the first base line. P-15 dugout, cheering them on out there. P-15s have clinched first place in this division. Sumter P-15s come in this contest 7-4 in League 2 play, 11-7 overall. P-15s have lost 3 straight. They have come in here and given up a really good fight. And this game's not over with. Balls gets a double here or a single. That could drive home a run and make it a run-run score. Ray trying to get that second out. The 2-2 to Balls. Swung on, a hard hit ball by Balls. That's out the deep right. The right fielder's going back, and he makes the catch. No, it goes over his head. And Balls, did he catch it? He sure did. There's a little white thing on the grass out there. It looked like the baseball. But a great catch by Alvin Murray III. He came all the way over near the right field line for out number 2. So 2 outs, and that'll bring up the pitcher to the plate, Corey Bailey. The pitch outside for a ball. Good eye there from Bailey. Bailey with a very productive night. He's reached the base pass 4 out of 4 times. Reached on a fielder's choice. The 1-0. Swung on, a hard hit ball and foul to the right side. Bailey with 2 hit by pitches back in the first and third. Had a nice RBI single in the fourth. Reached on a fielder's choice back in the fifth. Bodie Bowden did tag, so he's at third base here with 2 outs here in the top of the seventh. 1-1 the count here to Bailey. Inside there for a ball. Good eye. P15's trail 10-8 here. See if Bailey can continue this inning. The 2-1 swung on and fouled to the right side. That one's going to reach back toward the cars over there. Bailey steps back in. 2-2 the count. Ray trying to get that final out. The pitch swung on, a hard hit ball that goes off Ray to the shortstop. Shortstop goes off his glove, and the P-15s play to run. 10-9 our score. Corey Bailey with a nice RBI single, his second on the night for your Sumter P-15s. It's a 10-9 our score. Winning run comes to the plate here for Sumter with Gavin Rivers. Rivers had a throw over not in time by Ray to get Bailey. Rivers is 0-2 in tonight's ball game with an RBI ground out. The pitch from Ray upstairs for a ball. Good eye there from Rivers. Rivers from Sumter High School. Future fire ant at the plate. See if he can light some fire here in the seventh. The 1-0 in there for a ball. Just missed the strike zone. Good pitch there from Ray. 2-0 quickly here to Rivers. Ray gives the nod to his catcher. The 2-0 pitch swung on and fouled off near the P-15 dugout for strike one. See if Rivers can keep this inning going. 10-9 our score. P-15's just trailed by a run. Throw over not in time by Ray to get Bailey at first. Rivers steps back in. Ray winds, delivers. Oh, and it goes off the bat. A foul tip there. Boy, that is very unfortunate for the P-15s. Rivers was just standing there, and he tried to get out of the way, and the baseball was thrown behind his bat. Behind his back, and it hit his bat. Oh, a lot of B's there. Getting in the antonyms there. Alliteration, I mean. 2-2 the count. Here to Rivers. Ray trying to get that final out. Infield kind of shifting through that left side. They've read the scouting report on Rivers. As Ray throws over to first, not in time. Bailey with the big lead at first. The 2-2. Swung on, a hard hit ball by Rivers. That's a single in the left field for your P-15s. Gavin Rivers with a two-out single. And your P-15s have first and second here in the top of the seventh inning. And that'll bring up Mac McDaniel to the plate as Benson Elmore will come in the run there for Rivers. Mac McDaniel had a really nice double his last at bat in the sixth. McDaniel 1-for-3 in tonight's ball game. As the pitching coach is coming out here for Richland 215, see if they leave Ray here in the ball game. And we'd like to shout out our sponsors for tonight's game: Newman's Automotive, Green Insurance Agency and Tax Service, FTC, Carquest Auto Parts, Daniel Wealth Management, Piggly Wiggly, USC Sumter, and CRW Insurance. Thank you for sponsoring tonight's game. Quick little chat there by the pitching coach for Richland 215 as he returns to the dugout. Mac McDaniel steps up in that right-handed batter's box. First and second, two outs here in the top of the seventh. Ray winds, delivers, outside. Good eye there by McDaniel. And start to feel the life in that P-15 dugout. P-15's trailed 10-9 here. They've out-hit Richland 12-4. Ray winds, delivers, outside. 2-0 quickly here to McDaniel. Coach Mooneyhan gives him the call. McDaniel steps back in. Ray having some trouble here finding the strike zone for Richland. The 2-0 to McDaniel. Swung on, a hard hit ball by McDaniel. That's straight to the left fielder for the final out of the inning. Your P-15s, they fall 10-9, our final score to Richland 215. What a great game between these two squads. I'm Taylor Novinger, and it's been a joy to bring you tonight's ball broadcast. Your P-15s, they fall to 11-8 overall, 7-5 in League 2 play. Your P-15s do win first place in League 2 play, and they will play in the playoffs next week in an opponent to be determined, and we'll have that for you next week. I'm Taylor Nominger, and signing off, thank you for listening to the Jams on 92.3 and 93.3 FM.
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10: Weather Channel forecast for the Midlands. Thunderstorms possible booming in from the west tonight. Low 76 degrees. And once again today, we've had widespread heat alerts up for the coast. 96 on Friday and 95 on Saturday. Storm coverage going up Sunday, Monday next week. And temperatures coming down a little bit. Upper 80s, low 90s. I'm meteorologist Scott Lauriemore at the Weather Channel.
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3: Weather channel forecast for the Midlands. Thunderstorms possible moving in from the west tonight. Low 76 degrees. And once again today, we've had widespread heat alerts up for the coast. 96 on Friday and 95 on Saturday. Storm coverage going up Sunday, Monday next week. And temperatures coming down a little bit. Upper 80s, low 90s. I'm meteorologist Scott Lauriemore at the Weather Channel.
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0: 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File number 3, 4, 7, 8, 20, 38, 42. Hey. 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
2: Weather Channel forecast for the Midlands. Thunderstorms possible booming in from the west tonight. Low 76 degrees. And once again today, we've had widespread heat alerts up for the coast. 96 on Friday and 95 on Saturday. Storm coverage going up Sunday, Monday next week. And temperatures coming down a little bit. Upper 80s, low 90s. I'm meteorologist Scott Lauriemore at the Weather Channel.
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3: Weather channel forecast for the Midlands. Thunderstorms possible booming in from the west tonight. Low 76 degrees. And once again today, we've had widespread heat alerts up for the coast. 96 on Friday and 95 on Saturday. Storm coverage going up Sunday, Monday next week. And temperatures coming down a little bit. Upper 80s, low 90s. I'm meteorologist Scott Lauriemore at the Weather Channel.
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2: Weather Channel forecast for the Midlands. Thunderstorms possible booming in from the west tonight. Low 76 degrees. And once again today, we've had widespread heat alerts up for the coast. 96 on Friday and 95 on Saturday. Storm coverage going up Sunday, Monday next week. And temperatures coming down a little bit. Upper 80s, low 90s. I'm meteorologist Scott Lauriemore at the Weather Channel.
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3: Weather channel forecast for the Midlands. Thunderstorms possible booming in from the west tonight. Low 76 degrees. And once again today, we've had widespread heat alerts up for the coast. 96 on Friday and 95 on Saturday. Storm coverage going up Sunday, Monday next week. And temperatures coming down a little bit. Upper 80s, low 90s. I'm meteorologist Scott Lauriemore at the Weather Channel.
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1: Yeah, yeah. Hey, yo, Black, it's time.
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2: How's it going?
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2: Now, here's a little story I got to tell about three bad brothers you know so well. 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
2: Weather channel forecast for the Midlands. Thunderstorms possible booming in from the west tonight. Low 76 degrees. And once again today, we've had widespread heat alerts up for the coast. 96 on Friday and 95 on Saturday. Storm coverage going up Sunday, Monday next week. And temperatures coming down a little bit. Upper 80s, low 90s. I'm meteorologist Scott Lauriemore at the Weather Channel.
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2: Weather channel forecast for the Midlands. Thunderstorms possible booming in from the west tonight. Low 76 degrees. And once again today, we've had widespread heat alerts up for the coast. 96 on Friday and 95 on Saturday. Storm coverage going up Sunday, Monday next week. And temperatures coming down a little bit. Upper 80s, low 90s. I'm meteorologist Scott Lauriemore at the Weather Channel.
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0: Snoop Dogg and Jen and you here inside your morning hip hop hustle. Oh, back then it was Snoop Doggy Dog. Dropped his doggy part along the way somewhere in the last 30-something-odd years. But that's Snoop Dogg for you. Gin and Juice here inside your morning hip-hop hustle. On your Friday, man, we made it. The weekend is upon us. We're here, final day of the work week, and we're going to get it in and get it out. Yeah, y'all know how we do, man. We're like Fred Flintstone. When we bust out of work on Fridays, it's like yabba-dabba-doo. Yeah, we out. Lots going on inside the hustle, as always. Busy. Lots of events to tell you about. Of course, my brother DJ K-Mac coming up at 7 o'clock, kicking off your 7 o'clock hour with your morning grind mix. And got your Back in the Day coming up for July the 10th, your Entertainment Buzz, your Mac Man's Random Facts, and we got your Friday Question of the Day. What's a song that had everybody in a chokehold when it dropped? Now, you know, the one you couldn't escape on the radio, the club, or at the workout, it was everywhere, man. Even your mama was playing that song. Let us know on Facebook. Our question is posted and pinned to the top of our page. Leave a comment there. You can also hit us up on the Jams Radio Hotline, 803-250-5933. That's 803-250-5933, our Jams Radio Question of the Day. What's that song everybody had on lock when it dropped? More coming up for you inside your morning hip-hop hustle. The Big Timer's on the way, Freak Nasty, Ziggy. And I'm going to tell you about an Impact Wellness Day coming to the Florence Center. Yeah, that's sponsored by the AME Church of South Carolina. We're going to tell you all those details. This is your morning hip-hop hustle on Jams 92.3, 93.3 and something. 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

0: it up inside your morning hip hop hustle with your Mac man, Eric Mack. 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That's a free event coming up, Impact Wellness Day, the Florence Center, this Monday, July 13th. A Jams Radio question of the day. What's that song everybody had on lock when it dropped? That one you just couldn't get away from. They played it over and over and over and over and over. Yeah, you know that song. Tell us that song for you. Let us know on Facebook. Our questions posted and pinned to the top of our page. 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That's 803-250-5933. What's that song everybody had in a chokehold when it dropped? More for you. Got some Pitbull, 50 Cent. Got some Big Daddy Kane for you. And we're going to tell you about some great items at CarolinaSaves.com. 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

0: 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What's the song that had everybody on lock when it dropped? Yeah, that song you just couldn't get away from. It was on heavy rotation on the radio. It was all over the place, man. You just couldn't duck that song, man. I got one for you, man. This Is How We Do It by Montel Jordan. That song was everywhere. That song's still everywhere right now. But when it was hot, oh, man, couldn't get away from it. Let us know what that answer is for you. Our question is posted and pinned to the top of our Facebook page. Leave a comment there. You can also hit us up on the Jams Radio Hotline, 803-250-5933. That's 803-250-5933. 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More coming up for you on the way. Got some DMX, T-Pain on the way for you, and my brother DJ K-Mac and the Morning Drive Mix kicking off your 7 o'clock hour. 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
3: Weather Channel forecast of the Midlands. Grab extra water this morning. We're in for another hot one. Flawless sunshine today, heating up to 97. Warm westerly breeze, 5 to 10. That won't do much for that oppressive 103-degree heat index. Slight chance of an evening shower or storm. Sunshine, 96 tomorrow. Chance of afternoon storms and widespread rain and storms expected. Richard DeWedding at the Weather Channel.
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1: 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My brother DJ K-Mac, he's on it. 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

And that's your morning drive mix with my brother DJ K Mac doing it for you once again. 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
2: 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Steady B like this!
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0: Man, I always love this song right here, man. Steady B with the Blastmaster KRS-One and Serious Remix. Here inside your morning hip-hop hustle with your Mac man, Eric Mack. Coming up this weekend at Beach Creek Golf Club in Sumter, 1800 Sam Gillespie Boulevard, is the second annual champion golf event. That'll take place all weekend long. Sunday, you can meet and greet with the pros. Former pro athletes will be there that are participating in the golf tournament. You can meet them at the Sports Bar and Grill at Beach Creek from 5 until 10 p.m. Then on Monday, July 13th, the champion golf event will take place with registration starting at 8 a.m. with a shotgun start at 10. You can play golf, support a cause, and change lives. All proceeds benefit the Champion Foundation, doing a lot of things in the community, and particularly for youth athletes. So make sure you check that out. Participate, be a part of the second annual Champion Golf Event Golf Tournament going on. Again, in support of the Champion Foundation. Our Friday question of the day: what's the song that everybody had in the chokehold, that had everybody in the chokehold when it dropped? You know that song that you just could not stop hearing, man? Yeah. Tell us what that song is for you. Our question is on Facebook. You can leave a comment there. You can also hit us up on the Jams Radio Hotline, 803-250-5933. That's 803-250-5933. A Jams Radio question of the day: what's the song that had everybody in a chokehold when it came out? Y'all remember some of those songs, man. You know, you just couldn't duck them. Just couldn't duck them. We're going to talk about some of those songs a little bit later on inside the hustle. We're playing some of those songs right here on the Jams Radio Network, by the way. More coming up for you inside your morning hip-hop hustle. That's some Diddy for you, Blue Cantrell, Cool C coming up. And have you ever heard of Type 2 Fun? Yeah, we'll give you those details. 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

0: up in here in the studio, man. That was one of my jams too back in the day, man. Have you ever heard of Type 2 Fun before? Now, it's where you have fond memories of something that was actually miserable while it was happening. Think of a marathon, a moving day, even something embarrassing that was horrible back during the moment, but now it's turned into a great story. I got one for you, boot camp. It was horrible going through it. But now,
1: it's the most wonderful thing I've ever done in my life.
0: Yeah, that's how that works. Now, unlike regular fun, Type 2 Fun isn't exactly enjoyable in the moment. It's the stuff that leaves you sweaty, sore, frustrated, and questioning your life's short choices. Yeah, boot camp, I told you. And after a while, though, you laugh when you think about it. So the next time you're halfway through something difficult and wondering why you agreed to it, just remember, it might be making your favorite story. I had no idea some of my best stories of my life would come from boot camp. Type 2 Fun. I didn't know. It didn't have a name back in the day. It's got a name now. A Jams Radio question of the day. What's a song that had everybody on a chokehold when it dropped? You know that song you couldn't escape from the radio, club, cookout? All you got to do is wait for it. You know it was coming. Let us know what your question is. Your song is, that is. You can answer that on our Jams Radio hotline. 803-250-5933. You can also hit us up on Facebook. Our questions posted and pinned to the top. And I'll let you know some more of those songs that had everybody on a chokehold back in the day. More coming up for you inside your morning hip-hop hustle. Musically, the Beat Nuts, Young Dro coming up for you, Ghost Town DJs, and we'll tell you about the Community Health and Wellness Fair and Back to School Bash. 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
6: Weather Channel forecast of the Midlands. Grab extra water this morning. We're in for another hot one. Flawless sunshine today, heating up to 97. Warm westerly breeze, 5 to 10. That won't do much for that oppressive 103-degree heat index. Slight chance of an evening shower or storm. Sunshine, 96 tomorrow. Chance of afternoon storms and widespread rain and storms expected. Richard DeWedding at the Weather Channel.
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0: 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We be burning.
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0: 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A Jazz Radio question of the day. What's the song that had everybody in a chokehold back in the day when it dropped? You know, the one you just couldn't get away from on the radio, in the club, at the cookout. Let us know what that song is. Our questions posted and pinned to the top of our Facebook page. You can leave a comment there. You can also hit us up on the Jams Radio Hotline, 803-250-5933. That's 803-250-5933. A Jams Radio question of the day. What's that song that had everybody on lock when it dropped? Here's one for you, man. Family Affair by Mary J. Blige. Y'all remember that, man? 2001? Yeah. Couldn't get away from that song, man. It's still playing. You still go to the cookout, and it's still dropping. We're still playing it right here on Jams Radio Network. It's all over the place, man. You can hear pop stations. You turn on the radio, you'll probably hear that song. I got more of them for you down the road as well here inside the Hustle. Lots going on here inside the Hustle. Coming up for you musically, we got some T.I. on the way for you. Got some De La Soul, Outkast coming up. And think about some of the whitest phrases you've ever heard before. We're going to tell you some of the whitest phrases of all time. Yeah, I'm going to run a few of those down. Coming up inside the Hustle. 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

of the Day was a song that had everybody unlocked when it dropped. I mean, you just couldn't get away from this song, man. Let us know what it is. Our question is posted and pinned to the top of our Facebook page. You can leave a comment there. You can also hit us up on the Jams Radio Hotline, 803-250-5933. Got some De La Soul on the way for you. 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

0: De La Soul. Along with Native Tongues, you got the Jungle Brothers in there. You got Morning Love. You got some Queen Latifah singing some hooks in that song, man. I tell you what, man. That was one of the songs, man, you just got to go like, yeah, right there. That was quintessential hip-hop back in the day. That's the stuff that got our toes tapping and got you into the culture back in the day right there. That's like mid-1990s going on right there with De La Soul and Buddy. People online are sharing their favorite white people phrases. Yeah, odds are you've probably heard most of these bangers or maybe even guilty of saying them yourself. Now, here's some of the highlights.
1: You in what army?
0: Yeah, I'm going to do my little voice. Yes.
1: Newsflash, buddy. Get a load of this guy. I've had it up to here. You're on thin ice, Buster. Oh, yeah, tough guy. Oh, for crying out loud. You just can't waltz in here. Jeez Louise. Well, look what the cat dragged in.
0: Yeah, come on now. You know you might have said some of those at some point in time. But aren't those like some of the whitest phrases you've ever heard? But they like take stuff, even stuff that's cool, like that was like hip-hop terms. And they'll take it slang term and they'll make it white. Yeah. Like ride or die. They're saying ride
1: my number one ride or die.
0: Like they're doing that now. So after we use it for a while, they get it. And then they keep using it forever. That's how it works, man. A Jams Radio question of the day. What's the song that had everybody in the chokehold when it dropped? You know that song you just couldn't get away from. It's on the radio. It's in the club. It's at the cookout. It's in the car next to you when you're at stoplight. That song. Let us know what that song is for you. Hit us up on Facebook. Our questions posted and pinned to the top of our Facebook page. Leave a comment there. You can also leave a comment by call or text on the Jams Radio hotline, 803-250-5933. That's 803-250-5933. What's the song that had everybody on lock when it dropped? I got another one for you. California Love. Tupac, Dr. Dre, Roger Troutman. Now, here's the caveat about that song. That was supposed to be Dr. Dre's song. But Suge Knight, he was in charge. And he took the song and put it on Tupac's album. And that's like the beginning of the end for Death Row and Dr. Dre and Suge Knight being all together. But anyway, and that song, man. Does anybody know what song was sampled for that song? I'm going to give you a couple seconds. It was Joe Cocker's Woman to Woman. And that was released in 1972. And of course, California Love was released in 1995. So there you go, man. That's one of the songs you just couldn't get away from. And you still hear it to this day. Yep, all over the place. Still got people on lock. More coming up for you inside your morning. Hip Hop Bustle, Cam'ron coming up. Got some Genuine for you, Monica. And we got you back in the day for July the 10th. This is your morning hip hop hustle on Jams 92.3, 93.3 and some to Jams 95.7 in Orangeburg and Jams 107.5 in Florence, your Jams Radio Network.
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0: Monica. Don't take it personal. Inside your morning hip hop hustle with your Mac man, Eric Mac. And it's time for your back in the day for July the 10th. 101 years ago in 1925, the Scopes monkey trial began in Dayton, Tennessee. John Scopes was eventually found guilty of teaching evolution at a public school and fined $100. 47 years ago in 1979, Chuck Berry was sentenced to 4 months in prison for tax evasion. He underpaid $200,000 on his 1973 tax return. 37 years ago in 1989, the great Mel Blanc, the man of 1,000 voices, died in L.A. at the age of 81, along with all the Looney Tunes characters like Bugs Bunny, Daffy Duck, Porky Pig, Speedy Gonzalez, Foghorn Leghorn, and Yosemite Sam. Blanc was also the voice of Barney Rubble and Dino on the Flintstones. 35 years ago, in 1991, Boris Yeltsin took the oath of office as the first elected president of Russia. 34 years ago, in 1992, Captain Joseph Hazelwood was cleared of criminal responsibility for the environmental damage caused by the Exxon Valdez oil spill. The court overturned his conviction because he was the one who reported the spill. And 27 years ago in 1999, the U.S. women's soccer team won the World Cup, beating China on penalty kicks at the Rose Bowl. To celebrate, Brandi Chastain took off her sweaty jersey to expose her very, very, very sweaty Nike sports bra. And that's your back in the day for July the 10th. A jazz radio question of the day: what's the song that had everybody in a chokehold when it dropped? You know that song you couldn't get away from. It was on the radio, it was in the club, it was at the cookout, it was everywhere. Your mama was singing it. Let us know what that song was for you. Hit us up on our Facebook page. Our questions posted and pinned to the top. You can leave a comment there. You can also give us a call on the Jams Radio Hotline or text at 803-250-5933. That's 803-250-5933. A Jams Radio question of the day: what's the song that had everybody in a chokehold when it dropped? I got another one for you. Hypnotized by the Notorious B.I.G. in 1997, man. You remember that, man? That song got played, and it got played, and it got played some more, and it's still being played and played and played some more. So, got some more of those songs a little bit later on in the hustle we'll talk about. So, let us know your answer to our question of the day. More coming up for you inside your morning hip hop hustle. Got some Bubba Sparks for you. Got the Young Bloods coming up. Also, Birdman and Aaliyah. And we'll tell you about the Back to School Bash coming to the Showtime Event Center in Florence. This is your morning hip hop hustle on your Jams Radio Network.
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1: Weather Channel forecast of the Midlands. Grab extra water this morning. We're in for another hot one. Flawless sunshine today, heating up to 97. Warm westerly breeze, 5 to 10. That won't do much for that oppressive 103-degree heat index. Slight chance of an evening shower or storm. Sunshine, 96 tomorrow. Chance of afternoon storms and widespread rain and storms expected. Richard DeWedding at the Weather Channel.
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Birdman, Lil Wayne always strapped inside your morning hip hop. Also, our Friday question of the day was a song that had everybody in a chokehold when it dropped. That one you just couldn't miss on the radio, at the club, or at the cookout. Let us know what Jams is. Our question is posted and pinned to the top of our Facebook page. 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The Brat and Jermaine Dupri on the way for you. Here's Aaliyah, Rock the Boat. 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

0: the Brad Jermaine Dupree and Funkified Inside Your Morning Hip Hop Hustle with your Mac Man Eric Mac. And coming up in Florence, the Ghost Town Riders and the Chucktown Riders are having a back to school bash that's going on at Showtime Event Center, 1210 West Evans Street in Florence, this Sunday, July 12th from 4:30 to 6 p.m. Free school supplies while they last. Of course, the kids must be present. 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Also, free haircuts will be given at the event as well. 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Come on out. That's at the Showtime Event Center, 1210 West Evans Street, Sunday from 4:30 to 6 p.m. A Jams Radio question of the day. What's the song that had everybody on locked when it dropped? You know, that song that you just couldn't get away from? It's on the radio. Is at the club, is at the cookout, is in the grocery store, is at your mama's house. Let us know what that song is. Our questions posted and pinned to the top of our Facebook page. You can leave a comment there. You can also hit us up on the Jams Radio Hotline, 803-250-5933. That's 803-250-5933. Our Jams Radio question of the day. What's the song that had everybody in a chokehold when it dropped? I got another one for you. Y'all remember My Prerogative by Bobby Brown back in 1988? And everybody was singing that song, man. That New Jack Swing, man. That was like the song that really put New Jack Swing on the map as far as across demographics. Everybody was singing My Prerogative. Everybody's still singing My Prerogative. Yeah. So that's one of those songs, as far as I'm concerned, that had everybody in a choco. I got a couple more I'm going to tell you about a little later on inside the hustle. More coming up for you. On the way for you musically. Got the Wu-Tang Clan. Also for your Twista, Coogee Rapping DJ Polo coming up. And we got your Entertainment Buzz. And I might have a special guest calling in to talk about something exciting. I'm gonna keep that under my hat there. Just hang on. It's your Morning Hip Hop Hustle on your Jams Radio Network.
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0: It's Coogee Rap DJ Polo and Road to the Riches here inside your morning hip hop hustle with your Mac Man. Now, I told you guys I was going to have some special guests in the studio with me today. Well, not in the studio, but I actually got them by phone. So you guys may be familiar with the PD IceCats. That's the professional hockey team over in Florence that plays at the Florence Center. Of course, they're in the Southern Professional Hockey League. And I have a couple of people here, my special guests. I'm going to start by letting you guys introduce yourselves.
1: I'm Kevin Cupia. I'm the president and co-owner of the team, and want to take a good opportunity to introduce our new head coach.
2: Yeah, my name's Chris Bernard, and I'm just happy to be here and grateful for the opportunity to be the head coach of this franchise.
0: Man, first of all, we're just glad to have you guys in the PD, and the season was exciting. Everybody was talking about the PD IceCats, and especially your run there at the end of the season there. You guys had a pretty exciting tail end of the season, postseason kind of run there.
1: It was definitely fun to see, and the community surrounding and attaching to it. I got to tease poor Chris. He's been in town for less than 48 hours, and as we've been showing him around, you almost think we planted people along the way to welcome them. But everyone coming up and saying "Go Ice Cats" or wanting to introduce themselves to Chris has been almost overwhelming, which is great to see that level of engagement and attachment from the community.
0: Yeah, well, you know, hockey was missing from the PD for quite a while, so you guys brought it back. And once you experience hockey in person, I tell people, TV is not the best way to experience hockey. You really got to experience it in person.
1: Yeah. Once you come once, we'll have you hooked. That's one thing I can almost guarantee you.
0: And not to mention, you guys have a beautiful home there at the Florence Center. You're talking about a 7,500 seat capacity event center that you guys can have. I mean, it's great, man. You get all those people in there, get those seats filled, and it's really an exciting place to have a hockey match or any other type of event, by the way.
1: Absolutely. We love our partnership with the Florence Center, and hitting on that partnership piece and our upcoming and now starting three-year and hopefully many beyond that partnership here with community broadcasters.
0: That's right.
1: Could be more excited to be part of the family now.
0: All right. 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
1: So we're going to be broadcasting all of our games on 94.7 The Hog. Have a coach's show that will air either on The Hog or on ESPN Radio. And I believe, now that I say that out loud, I think it's going to be on Cat Country, 99.3. So, again, relationships with all of the stations are going to have Chris is going to be talking a lot. So it's going to be great. But, again, a lot of new advertising and growth opportunities for our partners, both for our community broadcaster partners, but also those with the Ice Cats to help expand and grow their brands as they experience advertising in partnership with the team itself.
0: All right, so I got a question for Chris. So tell us where you're from. Yeah. and how your path to the Ice Cats, man.
2: Yeah, sure. I'm from a little town in northern New York. I'm inside the border about maybe 20 miles or so, so very close. I joke and say the two closest cities I grew up next to was Ottawa and Montreal. hockey is in our blood up there, and you know the amount of influence that we have, you know, all the time, and exposure we have all the time to hockey, has developed, you know, just the passion that I have for the game and the people I've met on my journey. It just, I couldn't be more grateful and more humbled for all that they've contributed to me as a person, not only as a hockey player, but in my life in general. So I'm really grateful for that. And, you know, I spent the last 20 years in the NCAA ranks as a college coach. I started as a Division I assistant coach, and then I moved to being a Division III, head coach. It's been a great journey. I was lucky to play, Division I hockey at Clarkson University, and that transitioned for me to have a career, in the minor pro level for a number of years. So my experience with hockey in the South has been amazing, and the way people have welcomed me, and the way I see them interact with Kevin and our ownership group, and how accessible they are to the fans, This is a place that I wanted to be.
0: Yeah, man. Well, you can thank the Hurricanes for that, man. Getting people excited down south here, man. I tell you what, man. Their recent run, especially.
2: You know, and minor pro hockey has just been amazing. You know, great little cities. You know that have these awesome communities that want to come out and want to see guys skating fast and running each other into the boards and celebrating, you know, some goals and some big saves. There's, as you know, you said it best, you come to a hockey game, it's a different experience even than watching it on TV. So we're hoping to grab more and more people to come and catch the wave that these guys are building.
0: I tell you what, man, and something you can never gauge on TV. One of the things I remember when the former team there that played there in the Florence Center, the PD Pryor, when they were in town, I remember hearing the shots coming off of goalie's pads. I mean, when the puck hits somebody, goalie, you really can't hear that on TV. But the way it just resonates throughout the arena, man, it's crazy. And I remember this one shot. I'm glad my man had on a cup. I really was. But that was, yeah.
2: Yeah, I played goalie myself, so I could attest to the fact that people say, well, does that puck hurt when you got that equipment on? And the answer is absolutely it hurts.
0: I can tell you, as a former baseball and softball umpire, I umpired softball for 32 years. I just gave it up a couple of years ago. And I still officiate basketball and football. But it hurts when you get hit. Yeah, you get hit down there, it hurts.
2: Cool.
0: Yeah, you may not have permanent damage, but it still hurts.
2: You get hit anywhere. Well, some people would suggest I got hit with the puck in the head too many times and there is permanent damage, but that's okay too.
0: Yeah, that's what they say about me in baseball. I got hit me too many times in the head. But yeah. CTE, man. Well, you know, that's the whole new thing now. I mean, we our brains need to be dedicated to science after we go. But guys, thank you so much for calling in.
2: Yeah,
0: and
2: I think they're going to have a hard time finding mine.
0: Yeah, maybe mine as well.
2: Thank you. We're grateful.
0: Yes, sir. So you guys are gonna win the Continental Division this year, right? I'm gonna go ahead and put that out there, right?
2: Well, yeah, no, I appreciate the no pressure right off the bat. You know, but you come on the show, we meet, and you lay down the gauntlet. You know?
0: I'm laying down the gauntlet,
2: I love
0: man.
2: It. I love the challenge.
0: Hey, go big or go home. That's how I play sports, man. But guys, thanks so much, Chris, Kevin, man. Appreciate having you guys. I'm gonna have you guys back too throughout this run, man, and throughout the season. So this is exciting here to have you guys in the community and really, you know, the excitement that you guys are bringing. So thank you so much.
1: Well, thank you for having us, and look forward to being back on many times.
0: All right. So that's Chris and Kevin from PD Pride, PD Icecast. Appreciate them being on with us. Our Jams Radio question of the day. Going to hit that one more time for you. Our Jams Radio question of the day. What's a song that had everybody in a chokehold when it dropped? You know that song you couldn't get away from on the radio, at the cookout, at the club. Maybe your mama was playing it when you went there. Let us know what that song is. Let us know on Facebook. Our question is posted and pinned to the top of our Facebook page. Leave a comment there. You can also hit us up on the Jams Radio hotline, 803-250-5933, by call or text, and let us know what that song is for you. Our Jams Radio question of the day. What's a song that had everybody on lock when it dropped? Now, here's one for me. Smooth Criminal by Michael Jackson. When that song was dropped in 1988, everybody was playing it. Everybody's still playing it. You can't get away from it now. You just can't get away from Michael Jackson, man. Late, great Michael Jackson gonna live on forever, man. And that's really what he wanted. More coming up inside your morning hip-hop hustle. Got some Destiny's Child on the way for you. Fabulous LL Cool J. And we got your MacMan's Random Facts for Friday. 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

0: LL Cool J Boomin' System here inside your morning hip hop hustle with your Mac Man. And it's now time for your Mac Man's random facts for Friday. In 2001, MTV taped a pilot called Dude This Sucks, where two 13-year-old girls were sprayed with feces. There was a lawsuit and the pilot never aired. They weren't part of the show. They were just standing by the stage when it was being taped, and the two performers defecated on the stage. Antlers are a single piece and are shed and regrown each year, while horns are made of two pieces, a bone core and a keratin cover, and don't shed except in one case, the pronghorn, a species that looks like an antelope. The ancient Egyptians had proctologists. The ancient Egyptian word for proctologist translates into shepherd of the anus. You can't make up stuff like this. And Vin Diesel is a huge fan of Dungeons & Dragons. He's been playing more than 20 years and wrote a forward to a book called 30 Years of Adventure, a Celebration of Dungeons & Dragons. And those are your Mac Man's random facts for Friday. Our Friday question of the day: what's one song that had everybody in a chokehold when it dropped? That song that was on all over the radio, all over the club, all cookouts had that song. All the cars were bumping it. And maybe your grandma had it on when you came over. Let us know what that song is. Hit us up on Facebook. Our questions posted and pinned to the top. You can also leave us a comment on our Jams Radio hotline by call or text 803-250-5933. That's 803-250-5933. Our Jams question of the day: what's the song that had everybody in a chokehold when it dropped? Here's one for you. Fight the Power by Public Enemy, dropped in 1989. Now, that song had a nice funky sample from the Ozzy Brothers, if I'm not mistaken. Man, that song has endured the test of time, man. I love Fight the Power, man. Matter of fact, I think that's one of my music beds here that I use from time to time here inside the hustle. So that's the song right there. Let us know what you think. It's a song that nobody could get away from back in the day or even now. More coming up for you inside the hustle. On the way, you got 702, Rihanna, and I'll be back to wrap it up. This is your morning hip hop hustle on your Jams Radio Network.
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3: Weather Channel forecast for the Midlands. Grab extra water this morning. We're in for another hot one. Flawless sunshine today, heating up to 97. Warm westerly breeze, 5 to 10. That won't do much for that oppressive 103-degree heat index. Slight chance of an evening shower or storm. Sunshine, 96 tomorrow. Chance of afternoon storms and widespread rain and storms expected. Richard DeWedding at the Weather Channel.
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up your hustle for today. Back for you Monday with another edition of The Hustle at 6 a.m. for you. Don't forget to check out my boy, your mama's brother, Uncle Buddha, in the house party coming up at 2 p.m. here on your Jams radio stations. He's going to continue with our question of the day. What's the song that everybody had, in a chokehold when it dropped? You can let us know on Facebook. Our questions posted and pinned to the top of our Facebook page. You can leave a comment there. You can also leave a comment on the Jams radio hotline, 803-250-5933. That's 803-250-5933. Our Jams question of the day for Friday: what's that song that had everybody in a chokehold when it dropped? It's going to be another hot one today. Make sure you take precautions. If you want to be out in the heat, you got to be out there. Drink plenty of fluid, water particularly, and get those electrolytes back in yourself periodically as well. Take breaks whenever necessary, every 20 minutes or so. Find some shade. Protect yourself from the skin. Get yourself cooled down before continue working. We don't want to have a heat event. That is not good for your body. So, and put your life at risk as well. So let's make sure we take care of ourselves. We're going to be out there in the heat. Rain in the forecast throughout the weekend. So be aware there might be some storms coming up Saturday and Sunday. But still, great opportunity to be productive and do something. And do something that you like. If you can't do something you like, go ahead and like something you do. Hey, I'm going to leave you with Rihanna and Work. This is your morning hip-hop hustle. It's your Mag Man. Have a great weekend. And I'm out.

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4: Weather Channel forecast of the Midlands. Grab extra water this morning. We're in for another hot one. Flawless sunshine today, heating up to 97. Warm westerly breeze, 5 to 10. That won't do much for that oppressive 103-degree heat index. Slight chance of an evening shower or storm. Sunshine, 96 tomorrow. Chance of afternoon storms and widespread rain and storms expected. Richard DeWedding at the Weather Channel.
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1: 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We got DJ Kool and Duck, get fresh. 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We got Dougie Fresh and Biz Markie. Hey. 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
7: Weather Channel forecast of the Midlands. Grab extra water this morning. We're in for another hot one. Flawless sunshine today, heating up to 97. Warm westerly breeze, 5 to 10. That won't do much for that oppressive 103-degree heat index. Slight chance of an evening shower or storm. Sunshine, 96 tomorrow. Chance of afternoon storms and widespread rain and storms expected. Richard DeWedding at the Weather Channel.
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8: Weather Channel forecast for the Midlands. Grab extra water this morning. We're in for another hot one. Flawless sunshine today, heating up to 97. Warm westerly breeze, 5 to 10. That won't do much for that oppressive 103-degree heat index. Slight chance of an evening shower or storm. Sunshine, 96 tomorrow. Chance of afternoon storms and widespread rain and storms expected. Richard DeWedding at the Weather Channel.
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2: Weather Channel forecast for the Midlands. Grab extra water this morning. We're in for another hot one. Flawless sunshine today, heating up to 97. Warm westerly breeze, 5 to 10. That won't do much for that oppressive 103-degree heat index. Slight chance of an evening shower or storm. Sunshine, 96 tomorrow. Chance of afternoon storms and widespread rain and storms expected. Richard DeWedding at the Weather Channel.
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How you feeling today? I hope everybody is having an awesome Friday. Welcome to another weekend, man. 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So, man, get ready to ride inside the house party as we roll you into it.

Is that dude ever getting out of jail? Only thing I ever hear about him is that he got in more trouble and got, you know, a little bit more time added onto his sentence and things like that. But damn, is he ever coming home? We might not never see Mystical again, huh? Hey, I got Missy Elliott coming up next with Hot Boys right now. Notorious B.I.G., that classic, Juicy, throwbacks, 92.3.

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0: 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Hey, throwback hip-hop and R&B, Sumter's radio station for the best music, baby. Got the city on and popping and grooving, rolling into another weekend, man. I don't know what your weekend plans are, but, you know, I got information on a few things coming through the Carolinas into the area. You know, a lot of stuff going on. A lot of back-to-school drives coming to the area, too, man. There's a dope stage play, a gospel stage play tomorrow at the Patriot Hall coming to Sumter. There's a health and wellness fair on the way. I have information on that. Also, the first Sunday's concert in Flowtown at the Showtime Event Center every first Sunday of the month. I want to give you information on that. 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
8: Weather Channel forecast of the Midlands. Grab extra water this morning. We're in for another hot one. Flawless sunshine today, heating up to 97. Warm westerly breeze, 5 to 10. That won't do much for that oppressive 103-degree heat index. Slight chance of an evening shower or storm. Sunshine, 96 tomorrow. Chance of afternoon storms and widespread rain and storms expected. Richard DeWedding at the Weather Channel.
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Happy Hour Mix to get you home from the J-O-B and roll you right into the weekend the right way. It's Brandy. We're sitting up in my room. 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

much money Taylor and Travis's wedding cost? How much do you think it costs? I know a lot of people are like, who cares? But I want to tell you, all right? And who has the best city in the United States? Who do you think? I'll let you know. This is according to a Travel and Leisure. They just named the best cities in the U.S., and I'm going to share those with you coming up. Right now, Houdini with 5 minutes of funk. 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

0: House Party. And get ready, man. A new gospel stage play, Kinfolk, will be in the city tomorrow, Sunday's Patriot Hall, man. The Hair Goddess Studio. I believe they still got a few more tickets. 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The new gospel stage play called Kinfolk. You don't want to miss this one, all right? 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

Jhené. Hey, Mr. DJ. 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Topic of the day from this morning's hip-hop hustle morning show with my brother E-Mac. I like this one. What's that one song that had everybody in the chokehold when it dropped back in the days, man? You know that one song that you just couldn't escape? It was on the radio. It's at the cookout. It's in the cars. Everybody is playing it and grooving to it. What's that one song? That one song that had everybody in the chokehold when it dropped. Think about it. Give us a call, 803-250-5933. Leave a comment and check us out on our socials, man. 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I got more music for you. 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
4: Weather Channel forecast of the Midlands. Grab extra water this morning. We're in for another hot one. Flawless sunshine today, heating up to 97. Warm westerly breeze, 5 to 10. That won't do much for that oppressive 103-degree heat index. Slight chance of an evening shower or storm. Sunshine, 96 tomorrow. Chance of afternoon storms and widespread rain and storms expected. Richard DeWedding at the Weather Channel.
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Throwback Hip Hop and R&B. Happy National French Fry Day to you. That's what it is. Today is National French Fry Day. I even saw them talking about this on television before I left the house, man. I love fries. I don't try to, you know, fry them in grease anymore. I use the air fryer. I think they taste better in the air fryer. They come out a lot crispier or something. I don't know. But I like sweet potato fries too. And shouts going out to the people who love to dip their fries in different sauces, you know, ranch and honey mustard. I seen people dip their fries in mayonnaise. Hey, my brother Ron used to dip his fries in mustard. He didn't do the ketchup thing, mustard, but ketchup is the number one thing for fries. And also, oh yeah, chili cheese fries. Can't forget about that, man. So, hey, you can't go wrong with good French fries. All right, happy National French Fry Day to you, people. Throwback Hip Hop and R&B is pop. KC and JoJo, how do you want it?

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1: 93.3. Hey, let me kick it to you right quick, man. Not on some gangster shit, man, on some real shit. Anybody done been through the same thing, I'm sure you feel the same way. Big feel, it's for you, pimpin'.

National Weather Service in Columbia has issued a severe thunderstorm warning for Fairfield County in central South Carolina, eastern Newberry County in central South Carolina, north central Lexington County in central South Carolina, northwestern Richland County in central South Carolina, until 4:45 p.m. Eastern Daylight Time. At 3:56 p.m. Eastern Daylight Time, a severe thunderstorm was located near VC Summer Nuclear Station, moving east at 35 miles per hour. The following hazards are expected: 70 miles per hour wind gusts. Source, radar indicated. The following impacts are expected: expect considerable tree damage. Damage is likely to mobile homes, roofs, and outbuildings. Locations impacted include Newberry, Winnsboro, VC Summer Nuclear Station, Prosperity, Fairfield County Airport, Jenkinsville, Killian, Lake Carolina, Monticello, Longtown, Blair, Lake Watery State Park, Blitherwood, Chapin, Ridgeway, Little Mountain, Umaria, Peak, Lebanon Fire Station, and S-176 and South Carolina -34 Crossroads. This includes the following highways: Interstate 26 between mile markers 75 and 99, Interstate 77 between mile markers 20 and 50,

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0: Like, throwback hip-hop and R&B now. I got to put this out there, man. There's a free girls basketball camp for young girls ages 6 to 13. All happening in Flowtown at the Pearl Moore Basketball Center, 500 Bond Street. Now, shouts going out to Loyal McQueen. I got a podcast interview coming up with her very soon, man. This is a special young lady. She's dedicated the camp to Pearl Moore. It's free. It's a back-to-school basketball event. It welcomes girls ages 6 to 13 for a day of basketball, learning, and fun. Free school supplies, free t-shirts, and lunch will be provided. So shouts going out to Loyal McQueen and her staff for putting this on. Girls Basketball Camp, August 1st at the Pearl Moore Basketball Center in Flowtown, all right? More music on the other side, and DJ Ski in the building with the Happy Hour Mix, lit and live at 5 to get you home, baby, for your feel-good Friday and roll you into the weekend. 92.3 and 93.3 Jams.
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0: The National Weather Service in Columbia has issued a severe thunderstorm warning for central Lee County in central South Carolina, north central Clarendon County in central South Carolina, Sumter County in central South Carolina, southeastern Richland County in central South Carolina, south central Kershaw County in central South Carolina, until 5:30 p.m. Eastern Daylight Time. At 4:40 p.m. Eastern Daylight Time, multiple severe thunderstorms were located in Richland and Sumter counties, moving northeast at 30 miles per hour. The following hazards are expected: 60 miles per hour wind gusts. Source: radar indicated. The following impacts are expected: expect damage to trees and power lines. Locations impacted include Columbia, Sumter, Bishopville, McIntyre Air Base, South Sumter, Shaw Air Base, Eastover, Congaree National Park, Oakland, Mulberry, Sumter County Airport, Gadsden, Millwood, Poinsett State Park, Maysville, King Savannah, Dalzell, Jenkins Mill, Manville, and Spring Hill. This includes the following highways: Interstate 20 in South Carolina between mile markers 109 and 120. Interstate 95 between mile markers 129 and 132.
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3: Weather Channel forecast of the Midlands. Grab extra water this morning. We're in for another hot one. Flawless sunshine today, heating up to 97. Warm westerly breeze, 5 to 10. That won't do much for that oppressive 103-degree heat index. Slight chance of an evening shower or storm. Sunshine, 96 tomorrow. Chance of afternoon storms and widespread rain and storms expected. Richard DeWedding at the Weather Channel.
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Ying Yang Twins with that Whisper song. Hey, throwback hip-hop and R&B, getting ready for that happy hour mix coming up next. And also, I want to tell you about the best cities in the U.S., man. This is according to a Travel and Leisure. They just named the best cities in the U.S., and I got to share those with you coming up in a few minutes, man, all right? Ski is on the mix coming up next right now. 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

The National Weather Service in Columbia has issued a severe thunderstorm warning for Calhoun County in central South Carolina, southwestern Clarendon County in central South Carolina, southeastern Lexington County in central South Carolina, southwestern Sumter County in central South Carolina, northern Orangeburg County in central South Carolina, southeastern Richland County in central South Carolina, until 5:30 p.m. Eastern Daylight Time. At 4:49 p.m. Eastern Daylight Time, a severe thunderstorm

Little Falls Landing, and New Zion. This includes the following highways: Interstate 26 between mile markers 122 and 146. Interstate 95 between mile markers 101 and 105.

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1: We're in the happy hour mix with DJ Ski.

The National Weather Service in Columbia has issued a severe thunderstorm warning for Calhoun County in central South Carolina, southwestern Clarendon County in central South Carolina, southeastern Lexington County in central South Carolina, southwestern Sumter County in central South Carolina, northern Orangeburg County in central South Carolina, southeastern Richland County in central South Carolina, until 5:30 p.m. Eastern Daylight Time. At 4:49 p.m. Eastern Daylight Time, a severe thunderstorm was located over Sandy Run, or 12 miles south of Casey, moving east at 35 miles per hour. The following hazards are expected: 60 miles per hour wind gusts. Source, radar indicated. The following impacts are expected: expect damage to trees and power lines. Locations impacted include St. Matthews, Gaston, Ellery, Congaree National Park, Santee State Park, Sandy Run, Gadsden, Poinsett State Park, Swansea, North, Pinewood, Cameron, Woodford, Poplar Creek Landing, Rimini, Fort Mott, Stumpole Landing, Lone Star, Low Falls Landing, and New Zion. This includes the following highways: Interstate 26 between mile markers 122 and 146. Interstate 95 between mile markers 101 and 105.

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The National Weather Service in Columbia has issued a severe thunderstorm warning for Lee County in central South Carolina, East Central Calhoun County in central South Carolina, Northern Clarendon County in central South Carolina, Sumter County in central South Carolina, Southeastern Richland County in central South Carolina, until 6:15 p.m. Eastern Daylight Time. At 5:25 p.m. Eastern Daylight Time, a severe thunderstorm was located over Eastover or near McIntyre Air Base, moving northeast at 40 miles per hour. The following hazards are expected: 60 miles per hour wind gusts and quarter-size hail. Source: radar indicated. The following impacts are expected: hail damage to vehicles is expected. Expect wind damage to trees and power lines. Locations impacted include Columbia, Sumter, Bishopville, McIntyre Air Base, South Sumter, Shaw Air Base, Eastover, Oakland, Woods Bay State Park, Elliott, Mulberry, Lee State Park, Sumter County Airport, Gadsden, Millwood, Poinsett State Park, Turbyville, Maysville, Pinewood, and Lynchburg. This includes the following highways: Interstate 20 in South Carolina between mile markers 111 and 126. Interstate 95 between mile markers 126 and 146.

the National Weather Service in Columbia has issued a severe thunderstorm warning for southeastern Calhoun County in central South Carolina, Clarendon County in central South Carolina, southwestern Sumter County in central South Carolina, northeastern Orangeburg County in central South Carolina, until 6:45 p.m. Eastern Daylight Time. At 5:38 p.m. Eastern Daylight Time, a multiple severe thunderstorms were located in Calhoun and Clarendon counties, moving east at 20 miles per hour. The following hazards are expected: 60 miles per hour wind gusts and quarter-size hail. Source: radar indicated. The following impacts are expected: hail damage to vehicles is expected. Expect wind damage to trees and power lines. Locations impacted include Orangeburg, Manning, Brookdale, St. Matthews, Holly Hill, Somerton, Ellery, Alcoyu, Santee State Park, Santee Cooper Regional Airport, Claflin College, South Carolina State University, Orangeburg County Airport, Edisto Gardens, Santee, Pinewood, Cameron, Utahville, Paxville, and Vance. This includes the following highways: Interstate 26 between mile markers 144 and 166. Interstate 95 between mile markers 87 and 125.

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0: apex. Slight chance of an evening shower or storm. Sunshine 96 tomorrow. Chance of afternoon storms and widespread rain and storms expected. Richard DeWedding at the Weather Channel.
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National Weather Service in Columbia has issued a severe thunderstorm warning for southeastern Calhoun County in central South Carolina, Clarendon County in central South Carolina, southwestern Sumter County in central South Carolina, northeastern Orangeburg County in central South Carolina, until 6:45 p.m. Eastern Daylight Time. At 5:38 p.m. Eastern Daylight Time, a multiple severe thunderstorms were located in Calhoun and Clarendon counties, moving east at 20 miles per hour. The following hazards are expected: 60 miles per hour wind gusts and quarter-size hail. Source, radar indicated. The following impacts are expected: hail damage to vehicles is expected. Expect wind damage to trees and power lines. Locations impacted include Orangeburg, Manning, Brookdale, St. Matthews, Holly Hill, Somerton, Ellery, Alcoyu, Santee State Park,

Cooper Regional Airport, Claflin College, South Carolina State University, Orangeburg County Airport, Edisto Gardens, Santee, Pinewood, Cameron, Utahville, Paxville, and Vance. This includes the following highways: Interstate 26 between mile markers 144 and 166. Interstate 95 between mile markers 87 and 125.

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4: Weather Channel forecast for the Midlands. Been another day of tough heat and humidity, and we're tracking some thunderstorms in from the west. Had pretty good coverage over in Georgia, and some of that action moving our way for this weekend. Increasing storm chance, especially Sunday and Monday. 76 degrees our low tonight. Isolated thunderstorms. Isolated storm Saturday, 93. Widely scattered thunderstorms Sunday, 93. I'm meteorologist Scott Lauriemore at the Weather Channel.
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The National Weather Service in Columbia has issued a severe thunderstorm warning for South Central Clarendon County in Central South Carolina, Southeastern Orangeburg County in Central South Carolina, until 7:15 p.m. Eastern Daylight Time. At 6:45 p.m. Eastern Daylight Time, a severe thunderstorm was located near Eastern Lake Marion, or 19 miles northwest of Monk's Corner, moving east at 45 miles per hour. The following hazards are expected: 60 miles per hour wind gusts and quarter-size hail. Source: radar indicated. The following impacts are expected: hail damage to vehicles is expected. Expect wind damage to trees and power lines. Locations impacted include Holly Hill, Utahville, Vance, Utah Springs, Indian Bluff Recreation Park, Rocks Pond Campground and Marina, Blount's Landing, and Mill Creek Marina and Campground. This includes Interstate 26 near mile marker 169.

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0: dance the two. If you can dance, it's easy to do. 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
9: Weather Channel forecast for the Midlands. Been another day of tough heat and humidity, and we're tracking some thunderstorms in from the west. Had pretty good coverage over in Georgia, and some of that action moving our way for this weekend. Increasing storm chance, especially Sunday and Monday. 76 degrees our low tonight. Isolated thunderstorms. Isolated storm Saturday, 93. Widely scattered thunderstorms Sunday, 93. I'm meteorologist Scott Lauriemore at the Weather Channel.
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